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5: From the Sky News Centre at 7, there'll be no change to the timing of England's World Cup match with Mexico. Football's governing body was considering moving it forward 6 hours because of predicted thunderstorms at the Azteca Stadium. Anger from both countries is thought to have forced a rethink into keeping it at 1am UK time on Monday. Another problem for Thomas Tuchel's side is altitude. Terry Butcher, who played for England at Mexico 86, says they'll cope.
6: This is when hydration breaks come into effect for England and could work positively for them. So, you know, we shouldn't be worried about it. You're going to feel tired, you're going to feel shattered, you can't get your breath, but you do battle through it.
5: Taylor Swift and Travis Kelce have officially tied the knot with a star-studded ceremony in Madison Square Garden. Adam Sandler officiated at the event while the bride and groom wore outfits designed by Christian Dior. Details in the build-up have been closely guarded. Swifties gathered outside hoping to catch a glimpse of some of the arrivals.
7: I came because I've been waiting like 20 years for this day, like everybody else, so I'm really excited.
8: She finally found her love.
9: Yeah, so we're very happy for her.
5: Meanwhile, celebrations will be taking place across the US today to mark 250 years of independence. There'll be a ball drop in Times Square in New York, while Donald Trump's headed to Mount Rushmore in South Dakota. Andy Burnham insists he won't call a general election if he becomes the next Prime Minister. He's been answering questions on social media platform Reddit, but has mostly avoided queries from the press. Oman has agreed to work with Britain and France to make sure the Strait of Hormuz remains open. A joint statement's been released by the country's leaders. They describe the key route as a vital artery for the global economy. And high temperatures of around 30 degrees are forecast this weekend as the UK prepares for another potential heatwave. Yellow heat alerts have been issued for various parts of England. That's the latest. I'm Faye Rowlands.
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10: A long-lasting heat warning has been issued for Sussex and Hampshire, with the alert running for a full week. The yellow heat health alert begins at midday today and remains in force until next Saturday evening. People are being urged to check on older neighbours and relatives, and also to do their bit to watch out for and prevent wildfires in the countryside. Chichester police are appealing for witnesses after a man in his 20s was reportedly threatened by two men in Brackelsham Bay. Officers believe the victim may have been followed from West Wittering late on June the 28th and have released CCTV of one of the men they want to speak to. Both suspects were wearing dark clothing. Well, anyone with dashcam, doorbell or CCTV footage from the area is being urged to come forward. A yacht made famous by Sir Alec Rose's solo round-the-world voyage is returning to Portsmouth this weekend. The 36-foot, two-mast vessel called Lively Lady is due to arrive into Portsmouth's historic dockyard at noon today, before berthing at Boathouse 4. Sir Alec completed his 28,500-mile circumnavigation around the globe back in 1968. And in football, the league season may not be underway just yet, but there's still plenty of friendly action taking place today. Chichester City hosts Moneyfields at Oaklands Park, while Selsey are at home to Worthing with a kickoff at midday. Bognor Regis Town welcome Dorking Wanderers, and elsewhere, Fareham Town take on Midhurst and Easebourne in another pre-season friendly. That's the latest. I'm Madison Fox.
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13: Well, cloudy this morning with sunny spells. More in the way of blue skies later, making way for a warm and dry day across Sussex and East Hampshire. We're looking for highs of 25 degrees in Chichester, Bognor, Little Hampshire. Dry and clear this evening. The overnight lows where you are down to a very muggy 15 degrees. And tomorrow, dry and very warm again. Plenty of sunshine. 25 degrees the highs for Sunday. Nice weekend.
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the home of the big summer giveaway with Harbour Park in Little Hampshire. Morning from V2 Radio. It's the weekend. We're talking theme park passes, vouchers, a hot tub mini break, theatre tickets, Isle of Wight ferry travel, and much, much more. It's a huge bundle of prizes to be won. They could be yours. Head over to our socials, Facebook and Instagram. You'll find us at V2 Radio Sussex. All the details on how you can enter that fab competition waiting for you there. Elbow, One Day Like This, ABBA's Dancing Queen before that. Hello, welcome to the weekend. I'm Nick Hobbs. Saturday breakfast. Do hope you stick around for a little bit longer. Travel news is on the way in just a couple of moments' time, and the current tune from Ariana Grande to play you as well. Some really lovely weather on the way for the south over the next few days. The weekend looking pretty good too. Proper summer sunshine, warm evenings, down the pub, the footy. Definitely barbecue friendly too. Let's just hope it's not a repeat of that last heat wave. I mean, there are some weather warnings out, but nobody wants to go back to those sleepless nights lying there like a human puddle. It was awful, wasn't it? Looking pleasantly warm, bright, and fingers crossed it actually lasts. We'll check the forecast for you in a short while. And of course, all the details on how you can be a winner and loads of ideas for things to get up to as well. So weather's going to be good. It's 7:15. Good morning.

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2: Moment's time. Now, here's the thing. Apparently, we spend 3 whole years of our lives putting things off. 3 years! Which is kind of impressive, really, because most of us can't even commit to a gym membership, right? Our top procrastination techniques, you want to know, don't you? It's a cup of tea, a smoke, a coffee, a snack, and even bathroom trips to make your GP suspicious. And what are we avoiding? These are the things. DIY, laundry, ironing, cleaning, bills, admin, basically anything that isn't sitting down and pretending, that's okay, we'll start that in 5 minutes. Nearly 9 in 10 admit they delay things until the absolute last minute. I have to say, I do that quite a bit. Oh, just leave that right to the last minute. Which kind of explains why half the country only remembers their tax return when the deadline starts breathing down their neck. At this rate, the only thing we won't put off, kind of finding a new excuse to put things off, right? Travel News is next, and the music continues. Tears for Fears and Meghan Trainor lined up to play.
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3: Big song for the ages that's going to take you back to your school days in a second from Tears for Fears. 25 past seven if you're just about to head out, maybe you got an early start at work, or you're off to do your big shop. Major is not looking too bad, just watch out, those lane closures continue on the A27 Haven bypass. Already causing some queues this morning. The roadworks continue in Chichester, temporary traffic lights on the A286 Broyle Road, both ways at Brandy Hole Lane. High Street Bognor, that's closed between York Road and Clarence Road. And one to watch out for, Yapton Road in Barnham remains closed between Church Lane and Hill Lane. Diversions are in place for that. The roadworks continue in Worthing. We've got some temporary traffic lights on Richmond Road, the A259, both ways at Portland Road. And in Lancing, the roadworks could hold you up. Temporary traffic lights, A2025 Grinstead Lane. You'll find them both ways at King's Road. On to public transport, according to the departure boards, just check those for you. If you're catching a train this morning, no problems out of Bognor, Chichester or Littlehampton. And the buses, according to Stagecoach this morning, they look pretty good too. No cancellations or delays so far, which is good news. Anything else that I'm not talking about, if you do come across a problem, let me know on the V2 Radio Jam line. It's a local number to the studio here in Chichester, 01 243 963.

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be moved. It's still going to be 1 a.m. on Monday morning. I know. Disappointing, but as the World Cup continues, whether you love it or hate it, we've got you covered. If you're the type who lives for the big screen, the atmosphere, the shouting and the telly, great news. If you'd rather avoid it, like a dodgy VAR decision, we've got you covered too. Fuss about football, places that are showing the football, places that aren't, on our website, v2radio.co.uk. Keep checking back as we update more venues as well. But yeah, footy, the England match, still going to be at 1 a.m, very early Monday morning. Meghan Trainor, All About the Bass, Tears for Fears before that, Saturday Breakfast with Nick Hobbs. It's great to have you company. Do hope you stick around for a little bit longer. The Verve, George Michael on the way, and we'll check out what the stories are saying. Front page of the papers, big stories in just a short while. First of all, though, if you are looking for things to do today, summer fair taking place at Willow Hill Community Centre in Bognor Regis. That's in aid of Aldwick Duck Pond. That starts at 10 this morning, goes on until midday. There's a flower and craft festival at St Mary's Church in Thacombe. And in Bedhampton, they've got their summer show today between 2 and 5 at Bidbury Mead Recreation Ground. And have a fab time if you're going over to Worthing Pride today. It's day one of two. The Pride Parade taking place along the prom from the Burlington Hotel to Denton Gardens between 11:15 and midday. And there's live music all weekend in Steen Gardens. Some of the big acts on stage today. Una Henley, who used to be in the Saturdays. DJ Sammy and Sweet Female Attitude, all on stage at Worthing Pride. And don't forget, there are still some tickets left. Half price tickets with 20% off right now in the voucher shop, v2radio.co.uk, and on the app on your mobile device. If you fancy some live music, down at the pub, Hoffhampton Arms in Bognor, Let's Dance will be there. And at the Tudor Tavern in East Preston, Weatherwax are on stage. More to say on the website and on the app on your mobile device. And weather-wise today, cloudy this morning, some sunny spells moving in, more in the way of blue skies later, making way for a warm day across Sussex and East Hampshire. The top temperatures, 25 degrees in Lavan, Chichester and in Emsworth. And tonight, I tell you what, barbecue weather. That's all I'm saying. Dry and clear this evening, a lovely summer's night. The overnight lows down to a muggy 15 degrees. Not so good. Bit of a hot and sweaty night, never mind.

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0: Because I gotta have faith.
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0: Truth of the 80s from George Michael Faith and The Verve, before that Bittersweet Symphony. Don't forget, if you love your music from the 80s, you've got a special show this coming Wednesday from 7 in the evening, The 80s Express with Peter Gordon. More of the same, don't miss it. Saturday Breakfast with Nick Hobbs on the 4th of July, Independence Day over in the States, and a lot of football controversy, but actually it has been revealed that the England-Mexico match will remain the same time, 1 a.m. very early Monday morning. Most of the papers printed before it was confirmed that match time won't change. The Sun goes with a headline, "Replanned of God," making reference to that famous Maradona goal against England in Mexico. In other news, Brussels has rejected the UK's request to play a role in EU decision-making in a setback for post-Brexit relations, it's according to the FT Weekend. The I says Labour MPs are urging the Prime Minister's likely successor, Andy Burnham, to introduce a proportional tax on Britain's homeowners based on the value of their properties. While the Times reports US officials are warning against the rumoured appointment of Ed Miliband as Chancellor due to his opposition to gas drilling in the North Sea. The Guardian carries a warning from the National Crime Agency urging parents not to post their children online because of the rise of AI-generated sexual abuse material. The Express leads with calls for police officers who are injured in the line of duty to be awarded medals. And the family of footballer Bobby Moore have reportedly launched a high court bid to get back the iconic jersey he wore during England's 1966 World Cup final. That's on the mail. The local stories, you can read those at v2radio.co.uk and on the app on your mobile device. And of course, Madison has more news for the South at 8 o'clock. Taking us there in just a short while, George Benson, The Beatles, and the current tune from Harry Styles.
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bit of cloud around this morning. Some sunny spells. More in the way of blue skies later on. That's when it's going to get nice and warm across Sussex and East Hampshire. I'm looking for highs of 25 degrees in Goodwood, Middleton, and on the seafront in Bognor Regis. Not bad, eh? The Beatles, Good Day Sunshine, and George Benson. Before that, Saturday Breakfast, the home of the Voucher Shop. Good morning from V2 Radio. Some great deals in the Voucher Shop right now, all at half price. And have you heard? 20% off everything for the weekend until the end of Sunday. So that's not just the half price vouchers. You get another 20% off that as well. Right now, we've got half price adult, child and family tickets for the Wealden Down and Living Museum this summer. 20% off as well right now. That's how it works. We've also got a half price deal for Creations Hair and Beauty. And there's also half price deals for Worthing Pride, which is on today and tomorrow, and the Backland Festival in Chichester on Saturday, the 8th of August. And over at V2 Tickets, don't forget you can grab yours for the Arundel Musical Festival, Friday the 17th of July, Arundel Football Club, ABBA Magic live on stage, Aaron Kavanagh's Elton John tribute live on stage, and Hattie Chandler and a band with the sound of Fleetwood Mac also live on stage. It's going to be a great night. You can grab your tickets at v2tickets.co.uk for that, and we'll see you there on the 17th of July. Not too far away now. D-Ream on the way after Harry Styles.

0: Sussex and East Hampshire. Good morning. This is V2 Radio on the Cobbs Saturday Breakfast. D-Ream, Things Can Only Get Better. And the current tune from Harry Styles before that. Stay there. The songs continue around the breakfast table. Peter Gabriel, Coldplay. And the current tune from Jack Savaratti playing after your news update for 8 o'clock next.
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8: From the Sky News Centre at 8. There's a 90% chance of thunderstorms during England's next World Cup match. FIFA's now decided not to move the last 16 game against Mexico forward 6 hours after a reported backlash from the two countries. It'll still begin at 1 a.m. UK time on Monday. Former England striker Jay Bothroyd says that's the wrong decision.
9: They should start the game where there's no disturbances at all, because if you start a game and then you have to wait an hour or 2 hours, whatever it may be, when you come back on the pitch, you're going to have to do a warm-up again. Can't just come on the pitch and start playing. So if there is going to be, which is 90% chance, they need to start that game earlier.
8: Taylor Swift and Travis Kelce have gotten married. It's understood the couple both wore Christian Dior and didn't have bridesmaids or groomsmen at the Madison Square Garden event. Hugh Grant, Benson Boone and model Gigi Hadid are among the celebrities spotted there. Fans gathered outside and New York police stood by, with one officer appearing to quote Swift's lyrics when speaking to the crowd.
10: I heard you calling on the megaphone.
11: You need to calm down.
10: Why do you gotta be so mean?
8: Meanwhile, Donald Trump's promising a really long speech at an event celebrating 250 years of American independence. There'll be a ball drop in Times Square in New York City as the president heads to Mount Rushmore in South Dakota. The Conservative leader Kemi Badenoch says she wants Andy Burnham to be more transparent about his intentions if he becomes the next Prime Minister. The Makerfield MP says he won't call a general election but will stick to Labour's manifesto. One of NHS England's top doctors is warning misinformation online is becoming a real threat to public health. Medical Director Professor Frankie Swords says people are seeking out answers from unreliable sources. It's one of the reasons why the health service is launching its own TikTok channel. And yellow heat health alerts have been issued for parts of England today. Temperatures could hit up to 30 degrees in the Midlands, London and the South. The alert takes effect from midday. That's the latest. I'm Faye Rowlands.
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12: A week-long yellow heat health alert comes into force across Sussex and Hampshire from midday today. The UK Health Security Agency says the warning will stay in place until next Saturday evening, with vulnerable people most at risk. Well, we're being urged to check on older neighbours and relatives and take extra care swimming in open water. Well, it is as the Met Office says that the English Channel is already in a marine heatwave, with unusually warm seas potentially reaching rare extreme heat levels next week. The killer of Southampton University student Henry Novak is appealing his conviction. Vikram Digwar was given a minimum sentence of 21 years after fatally stabbing the 18-year-old in Southampton last December. Digwar then lied to police, saying that he was the victim of a racist attack. Solicitor General Ellie Reeves described his sentence as unduly lenient. The RNLI are warning paddle boarders to take care after two people people were swept out to sea off Brighton. The pair got into difficulty on a calm-looking sea after being caught by strong tidal currents. One had a phone in a waterproof bag and called for help. Well, Brighton's volunteer lifeboat crew reached them in around 20 minutes and brought them safely ashore. And there's a chance to step inside one of Sussex's most unusual railway stations today. The Friends of Bishopstone Station are holding a free open morning at the restored platform waiting room near Seaford. Well, it runs from 10 a.m. today with displays covering the Ouse estuary, tide mills and local wartime history. The Grade 2 listed Art Deco station also has special structures added during the Second World War known as pillboxes, where soldiers could shelter inside and fire through narrow openings. That's the latest. I'm Madison Fox.
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0: Taking you back to your school days, big tune from the 80s, Peter Gabriel on the way in just a couple of moments' time. Hello, cloudy this morning with some sunny spells. More in the way of the blue sky stuff later, making way for warm, dry, sunny day across Sussex and East Hampshire. We're looking for highs of 25 degrees in Bolton Regis, Littlehampton and on the Steen in Worthing. Dry and clear this evening, the overnight lows down to a muggy 15 degrees in Midhurst. And tomorrow, again, dry and very warm, plenty of sunshine. 25 degrees, the top temperatures for Sunday. A lovely weekend, don't you agree?
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1: We've got your ultimate ticket for this summer. We're talking theme park passes, theatre tickets, vouchers, a hot tub mini break, and much, much more. And not one, not two, but three listeners across 3 weeks will win the lot. We're already on week number one. Have you entered? If you haven't, head over to our socials, Facebook and Insta. You'll find all the details there. We're at V2 Radio Sussex. The instructions to enter is waiting for you. You can do it via the website as well. Some of the prizes up for grabs. Three pairs of tickets to My Fair Lady on the 5th of August at the Chichester Festival Theatre. Gift vouchers for Beauty Secret Salon and Spa. Aquapark tickets for New Forest Water Park. The kids would love that. We've got day passes for families at Bartlands. Admission tickets for Amblew Museum, a £30 voucher to spend at the Steakist in Arundel, and much, much more. The list goes on. It's a huge list. Enter the competition as soon as you can on our big summer giveaway here at V2 Radio. The T's and C's you'll find on our website as well. Good luck if you are playing. Jack Savarati and Katie Tunstall, their new tune, It's Good. It's playing next after this. It's going to sound great in the summer sunshine across Sussex and East Hampshire this morning. It's Arrow on V2.

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2: 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Jack Savarese and Katie Tunstall, that's their new tune. They've collaborated on that one. It's a great song. Tempting Fate and Arrows, hot, hot, hot before that. Saturday Breakfast with Nick Hobbs. It's great to have your company. This is V2 Radio, broadcasting live from our studios in Chichester with proper local radio. And Cats have finally admitted it. They're only here for the perks, because Cats have finally been exposed, and honestly, they're not even pretending anymore. A new study says many of them don't actually like being stroked. Really? They just tolerate it, because it leads to food, treats, and the occasional warm lap. According to this animal expert, it's Dr. Lauren Finker. Cats aren't inherently sociable, which every cat owner already know. That moment, their pet stared them dead in the eye and knocked something off of a shelf. Even if a cat is meowing and rubbing against you, it doesn't mean they're fine with any kind of handling. According to this animal expert, you've basically got to read their body language like it's a hostage negotiation. I mean, let's be honest. Your cat doesn't love cuddles. Your cat loves the snacks. You're just the vending machine with legs. 23 minutes after, right. We'll check the travel news next. Meow.
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2: Well, it looks like the roads across Sussex and East Hampshire, not too bad this morning. The major routes doing okay. Just watch out, those lane closures continue on the A27. A27 haven't bypassed. In both directions, causing some queues already this morning. Watch out for those. The roadworks continue in Chichester. Temporary traffic lights on the A286 Brawl Road both ways at Brandy Hole Lane could hold you up. The roadworks continue in Aldwick. Nightingale Lane is closed in both directions between Grosvenor Gardens and Blondel Drive. In Warburton, the temporary traffic lights are still there on Barnum Lane both ways between the street and Kingsmill Road. And this is one to watch out for this morning. Yapton Road in Barnum, that remains closed between Church Lane and Hill Lane. Diversions are in place between Barnum and the Yapton this morning. And temporary traffic lights as the roadwork continues in Worthing. A259 Richmond Road could be held up both ways at Portland Road. Public transport. Looks like there's no engineering works across the networks this morning on the trains. And just check the departure boards out of Bognor, Worthing and Arundel. They all look pretty good so far this morning. And the buses, they are okay too. Anything else, let me know on the V2 Radio Jam line. It's a local number to the studio here in Chichester. 01 243 963 960.
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the home of the big summer giveaway with Harbour Park Littlehampton. 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Good luck if you're playing. Rita Ora, I Will Never Let You Down. Bananarama before that, from the 80s. Hello, I'm Nick Hobbs. Saturday breakfast. Hope you're doing all right. Thank you for being there, by the way. Don't forget Mystery 5 at 9 on the way real soon. Annie Lennox is playing next. So much going on across Sussex and East Hampshire as well. Loads of things you get up to. Summer Fair taking place at Willow Hill Community Centre in Bognor Regis. That's the name of the Order of Duck Pond today. Starts at 10, goes on until midday. There's a flower and craft festival at St Mary's Church in Thacombe between 10 and 5. Bedhampton have their summer show today at Bidbury Mead Rec Ground between 2 and 5. And of course, Worthing Pride, that's on today and tomorrow. Live music all weekend in Steen Gardens. And the Pride today, actually, takes place along the prom from Burlington Hotel to Denton Gardens between 11:15 and midday. And if you are going, some live music. Una Healy from the Saturdays will be there. So DJ Sammy and Sweet Female Attitude. Don't forget half price tickets with 20% off in the voucher shop as well. Do grab those bargains while you can on our website. And if you do fancy heading down to the pub, some live music, Cowan Oak in Worthing, it's Symphony 101. They are absolutely fab, aren't they? At the Hoffhampton Arms in Bognor Regis, it's Let's Dance. And at the Moral Arms in Barnum, it's Oakville Beach doing his country thing. There's more on the website, v2radio.co.uk. And, of course, those vouchers as well. Weather-wise, cloudy. With some sunny spells this morning, the blue skies moving in later, making way for a warm and dry day. 25 degrees the top temperatures in Lavant, Chichester and in Emsworth. Dry and clear this evening. Perfect barbecue weather, by the way. Overnight lows down to a mucky 15 degrees in Storrington. And tomorrow, listen to this, dry, very warm, plenty of sunshine and blue skies. 25 degrees the top temperatures for Sunday. Blimey. It's going to be a beach day, right? Definitely. 25 to 9. Good morning.

0: sunny across Sussex and East Hampshire today. We're already 20 degrees at Priory Park in Chichester. Lovely. Highs of 25 today. Now, here's the thing. Alien secrets, skeptics and AI. What could go wrong? Loads of people reckon governments are sitting on way more UFO info than they admit, which is very British, really, when you consider. We don't trust the weather forecasts, the train timetable, or the bloke who says, well, this won't hurt, before giving you an injection. So, of course, we're suspicious about aliens, too. Apparently, nearly half of us think there's secret stuff being kept quiet. But here's the twist. More than half say if a UFO video dropped on socials today, they'd immediately squint at it like, that's either extraterrestrial life or someone's been messing around with AI filters. I'm guessing aliens could land on the lawn, ring the doorbell, and we'd still go, nice try, Photoshop. We're that suspicious, right? Galantis, David Guetta, Little Mix, Heartbreak Anthem, Annie Lennox before that. Good morning, this is Nick Hobbs on V2 Radio, Saturday Breakfast, and the Mystery 5 at 9, just 15 minutes away. I know, where has the time gone? Five songs, one connection, but will you be able to crack it this morning? The artist, the title, words and the tunes will connect in some way, shape or form. Your job is to try and identify the connection. We'll play very soon indeed, taking us there, Len, who? I'm joking.
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5 to 9, 5 minutes away from the latest news and the latest in the decision not to move the England-Mexico match very early on Monday morning. So it's still going ahead, 1 a.m. early Monday morning. And as the World Cup continues, whether you're fussed about it or couldn't care less, the choice is completely yours. If you love the big screen, the atmosphere, the cheers and the chaos, brilliant. And if you'd rather avoid all that like a last-minute penalty, that's fine too. Either way, you want to know where to go, right? At vitaradio.co.uk, we put together a full list of local pubs and clubs right on your doorstep who are showing the matches live, and a list of the places that aren't showing a single kick. All right, so you make the decision. Lap it up or dodge it entirely. Just make sure you get the details at v2radio.co.uk. Fussed about football. And do keep checking back as we update more venues.

0: Gorgeous weather today and tomorrow for Worthing Pride at Steen Gardens in Worthing. If you're heading over there today or tomorrow, have a fab time, enjoy yourself, play it safe. And if you've been leaving it to the last minute, haven't got tickets yet for Worthing Pride, listen up, because if you head to our website, to the voucher shop, you've got a half price ticket for Worthing Pride today and tomorrow. But at the moment, we're giving you a further 20% off that and everything else in the voucher shop as well. 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Alex Warren, Passenger, his current tune. Elton John before that. Hello, it's Nick. It's Saturday Breakfast on V2 Radio, proper local radio. We're playing the Mystery 5 at 9 after the news next.
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10: From the Sky News Centre at 9, FIFA have decided not to change kick-off time for England's World Cup game against Mexico. Football's governing body was considering moving it 6 hours earlier to avoid thunderstorms. It's thought again after a reported backlash. The match will start at 1am UK time on Monday. Another problem facing the players is altitude at the Azteca Stadium. England striker Marcus Rashford says they're prepared.
11: It doesn't matter, it's a game of football at the end of the day, and it might be a small adjustment that we need to make, but in the end it doesn't change our outlook on the game and what we're trying to do. Whatever happens, however the game plays out, we're going to try to come out on top.
10: Taylor Swift and Travis Kelce have officially tied the knot with a star-studded ceremony in Madison Square Garden. Adam Sandler officiated at the event, while the bride and groom wore outfits designed by Christian Dior. Details in the build-up have been closely guarded. Swifties gathered outside, hoping to catch a glimpse of some of the arrivals.
12: I came because I've been waiting like 20 years for this day, like everybody else, so I'm really excited.
13: She finally found her in love.
14: Yeah, so we're very happy for her.
10: Millions of Iranians are expected to travel to Tehran in the coming days, where a week-long funeral is taking place for the country's supreme leader, Ayatollah Ali Khamenei. His 37-year reign was brought to an end in February by the first airstrike of the war launched by the US and Israel. Andy Burnham insists he won't call a general election if he becomes the next Prime Minister. The Labour leadership favourite says he'll stick to his party's 2024 manifesto. Celebrations will be taking place across the US today to mark 250 years of independence. There'll be a ball drop in Times Square in New York, while Donald Trump's headed to Mount Rushmore in South Dakota. And the UK is braced for another heatwave this weekend, with temperatures of up to 30 degrees. Yellow heat health alerts have been issued for parts of England. That's the latest. I'm Faye Rowlands.
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15: A long-lasting heat warning has been issued for Sussex and Hampshire, with the alert running for a full week. The yellow heat health alert begins at midday today and remains in force until next Saturday evening. People are being urged to check on older neighbours and relatives, and also to do their bit to watch out for and prevent wildfires in the countryside. Chichester police are appealing for witnesses after a man in his 20s was reportedly threatened by two men in Brackelsham Bay. Officers believe the victim may have been followed from West Wittering late on June the 28th and have released CCTV of one of the men they want to speak to. Both suspects were wearing dark clothing. Well, anyone with dashcam, doorbell or CCTV footage from the area is being urged to come forward. A yacht made famous by Sir Alec Rose's solo round-the-world voyage is returning to Portsmouth this weekend. The 36-foot, two-mast vessel called Lively Lady is due to arrive into Portsmouth's historic dockyard at noon today, before berthing at Boathouse 4. Sir Alec completed his 28,500-mile circumnavigation around the globe back in 1968. And in football, the league season may not be underway just yet, but there's still plenty of friendly action taking place today. Chichester City hosts Moneyfields at Oaklands Park, while Selsey are at home to Worthing with a kick-off at midday. Bognor Regis Town welcome Dorking Wanderers, and elsewhere, Fareham Town take on Midhurst and Easebourne in another pre-season friendly. That's the latest. I'm Madison Fox.
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0: Mini heatwave on the way then, cloudy this morning, sunny spells. More on the way, the blue sky stuff later, making way for a warm, dry and sunny day across Sussex and East Hampshire. We're looking for highs of 25 degrees in Petworth, Bognor Regis and Worthing. Dry and clear this evening, the overnight lows down to a muggy 15 degrees in Bracklesham, and tomorrow dry and very warm. Plenty of sunshine again, 25 degrees. The highs for Sunday.
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0: Okay. Here we go then with another Mystery 5 at 9. Five songs, one connection. But will you be able to crack the connection this morning? It's a little bit like musical Cluedo. You've got to work out the link before your brain starts hurting, quite frankly. The songs will be connected by the artist, title, words in the tune, or anything really. Who knows at this point? If you want to have a play with me, it's 01243 963960. You can WhatsApp to that number as well. Or you can email studio at v2radio.co.uk. You can play it anytime, and if you don't manage to crack it whilst we're playing the tunes, don't worry, I'll give you the answer after song number 5. Are you ready then? Thinking caps on, ears open, eyes wide. Is it that way around?

I made the mistake of wearing shorts and a t-shirt into work this morning. And with the air conditioner on, I was freezing. I had to turn it off. Shivering. At least the air conditioning works, but a little bit too cold for me this morning. Cold as Ice, Foreigner, song number two. On the Mystery 5 at 9, Eddie Floyd, Knock on Wood before that. Have you cracked it? No, you haven't. 01243 963 960. WhatsApp to that number, if you please. Make sure you say who you are, where you're from, or email studio@vitaradio.co.uk. Good morning to Carl, Estelle and Roxy. They think the connection this morning is boxers. No, so did Debbie and Colin and Barb and Feldman. It isn't the right answer. It's not boxers. On the Mystery Five this morning. Julie and Mandy, Colin and Lisa, good morning. Also Denise, Phil and Teresa and Captain Pip. Is it wedding anniversaries? Yeah, Wood. I can't remember which one Wood is. Is it the second or third? One of those. But it isn't wedding anniversaries on the Mystery Five either. Murray thinks it's Independence Day. It is today, but it's not the connection. And Lisa, well, her son, blame it on your son, thinks it's rugby. No. 01 243 963 960. You can WhatsApp to that number as well, or email studio@v2radio.co.uk. The artist, the title, words in the tune, or words could connect the song this morning. Maybe song number three will help. The Proclaimers, King of the Road. Morning.

Schwab thinks the connection this morning is members of the royal family. Not the right answer. Colin Lisa thinks the connection this morning is... I can't even read my own handwriting. Never mind, I'll come back to that one. Characters in films. Chip Barb in Feltham. No, it's not the right answer. Doug and Sue thinks it's materials for carving. Austin Miles, Jackie and Mike in Selsey thinks it's the five elements. Phil, Rach and James thinks it's house. And Phil and Teresa thinks it's the word out. No, it isn't. Any ideas? 01243 963 960. You can WhatsApp to that number or email studio@v2radio.co.uk. Lisa and Colin thought the connection this morning was hockey. That's my badly written word. It's not the right answer. Any ideas? Do get in touch. Last song comes from the Isley Brothers.

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2: OK, nearly 25 past nine. The answer to the Mystery 5 at 9 on the way in a short while. If you're heading out and about on the roads this morning or already on the roads across Sussex and East Hampshire, they're not looking too bad, actually. Just a few queues in the usual places. The A27 haven't bypassed. We've got lane closures this morning causing some queues this morning as they do the barrier works there. A27 Chichester bypass towards the Stockbridge roundabout, a little bit slow, as is the A259 from the V2 radio roundabout to the A27 Chichester bypass, also slow this morning. Top of Worthing towards the Lions Farm lights, also struggling as you'd expect at this time of day. Just to watch out, the roadworks continue in Chichester. We've got temporary traffic lights on the 286 Brawl Road both ways and Brandy Hold Lane. The High Street in Bognor Regis that remains closed between York Road and Clarence Road. Diversions are in place for that. And one to watch out for, Yapton Road in Barnham, that remains closed between Church Lane and Hill Lane. Diversions are in place as well for that. In Middleton, the roadworks continue on Elmer Road, just near Coots Lane. And the roadworks could hold you up this morning in Worthing. We've got temporary traffic lights on the A259 Richmond Road, both ways at Portland Road. Public transport, that all seems good this morning. No problems on the trains out of Bognor, Littlehampton or Brighton. And the buses, they look good too, according to Stagecoach. Anything else, let me know on the V2 Radio jam line. It's a local number to the studio here in Chichester, 01243 963 960.
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0: Well, it's finally happened. Taylor Swift and Travis Kelce finally married.
1: I knew it.
0: In New York, in the States, for Independence Day. Not bad, right? I knew it. I knew you. It's Taylor Swift. Photos on socials. Yeah, not quite what I expected, for sure.
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0: These photos of everybody enjoying themselves. That's basically what's all on socials at the moment. Van Halen with Jump on the way in just a couple of moments' time. Good morning, this is V2 Radio. Thank you so much to everybody who played along with the Mystery 5 at 9 this morning. Even if you didn't call in or text in, it was great to have your company. The answer to the Mystery 5 at 9 this morning, all of those songs should have connected you to the word block. Yeah, I know. Cold as ice. Ice block. Do you see where we're going? King of the Road, The Proclaimers, Roadblock, Soft Cell, Tainted Love, Cell Block, Eddie Floyd, Knock on Wood, Woodblock, and the Isley Brothers, Summer Breeze, Breeze Block. There you go. Block was the connection this morning. Well done to Marion and Patrick. Do you know what? They were first with the answer in Esbourne. Well done. Then it was Denise and Ferrin, Perry and Alan in Burstead, Carl, Estelle and Roxy B, and a very happy birthday to Carl for tomorrow. Enjoy your day. Kim and Dave got it right too. Also Pete and Yule, Rob and Lynn, Adam and Jules in East Yorkshire. Morning, guys. Also Diane and Brian, Colin and Lisa, Stan in Burstead and Anna in Carterton. Who else? Phil and Teresa. Just at the last minute. Well done. If I didn't mention you, sorry. Another one tomorrow morning, Simon. And if you have a bunch of tunes and a connection that you want to get on the Mystery 5 at 9, do let us know about them. Email studio@v2radio.co.uk. Let us know the connection and the bunch of tunes, and we'll get it on a future week here at V2 Radio. 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Good morning.

day and weekend across Sussex and East Hampshire today. It's currently 20 degrees on the pier in Bognor Regis and at Priory Park in Chichester already. We'll check the full forecast in a sec. Okay. The home of the big summer giveaway. This is V2 Radio with Harbour Park and Littlehampton. Remember to head to our socials for your chance to be a winner, Facebook and Insta. We're talking theme park passes, sitter tickets, Isle of Wight ferry, travel vouchers, a hot tub mini break and much, much more. Not one, not two, but three listeners across three whole weeks will win the lot. Head to our socials for your chance to be a winner. You can head to our website as well, the T's and C's, and a chance to enter there too. At the weekend, can't fill my face. All been there. And Van Halen before that. It's Nick. It's Saturday breakfast. Loads of stuff going on today that you might want to go to. The weather's going to be gorgeous for it. Summer fair at Willow Hill Community Centre in Bognor Regis between 10 and midday today. That's all in aid of Aldwick Duck Pond. There's a flower and craft festival at St Mary's Church in Thacombe. That's on between 2 and 5, 10 and 5 even today. The Bedhams and Shummer Show is on at Bidmary Mead Recreation Ground between 2 and 5 today. And, of course, Worthing Pride, that's on today and tomorrow. The parade, by the way, today is leaving Burlington Hotel along the Prom to Denton Gardens around about 11:15, and there's of course music, live music all weekend on the stage in Steen Gardens. And the Woolstock Music Festival, that's on today, midday till late tonight at the Woolpack in Fishbourne. That's in aid of the charity Minnie's Broken Heart. You get tickets on the door for that. There's always more stuff you can get up to. The full details on our website and on the app on your mobile device. And weather-wise today, cloudy this morning. A bit of sunny spells coming through. More in the way of blue skies later, making way for a warm day across Sussex and East Hampshire. Listen to this, 25 degrees. And in some places, a little bit higher. The top temperatures today, dry and clear this evening. The overnight lows down to a muggy 15 degrees in Midhurst. And tomorrow, dry and very warm with plenty of sunshine. 25 degrees, the highs for Sunday in Littlehampton. Dua Lipa now at 20 to 10. 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

0: Breakfast Show. And I tell you what, starting on Monday, she's got a new fun-filled feature. After 8 o'clock in the morning, listen out for Just Kidding, featuring local school children from here in the South telling us their favourite jokes. And I've listened ahead to some of those jokes. I'll tell you what, the kids, they are absolutely brilliant at telling jokes. It's your chance to have a great morning giggle. Listen out for Just Kidding on V2 Radio with Tangmere Military Aviation Museum. It starts on Monday. Dua Lipa levitating, Saturday breakfast. I'm Nick Hobbs, and apparently we're a nation of losers. Not in life, but literally losing things. And the stats prove it. The average person loses more than 3,000 items in their lifetime. God knows how they tried to work this out, but it basically means we're all just one bad day, aren't we, away from misplacing ourselves. Keys top the list. Then, what do you think? Mobile phones. Yes, tick. Pens and glasses, which is kind of ironic, really, because you need your glasses to find the glasses you've lost while you're looking for the keys you've misplaced on the way to finding the phone you drop while searching for a pen. And over a lifetime, we spend £4,480 replacing all this stuff. At this point, the only thing we never lose is the receipt, proving we're terrible at keeping track of anything. How many things have you lost in the last week? How many things will you lose today? Keep an eye on that. Edwin Starr, Calvin Harris and Jazzy, their new tune on the way in a sec.
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0: 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REM, The Sidewinder sleeps tonight. Calvin Harris and Jazzy before that with their current tune, Satisfy. The songs continue here in a moment. Michael Jackson and the new tune from Lily Allen on the way after your news update for 10 o'clock next.
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9: From the Sky News Centre at 10, there'll be no change to the timing of England's World Cup match with Mexico. Football's governing body was considering moving it forward 6 hours because of predicted thunderstorms at the Azteca Stadium. Anger from both countries is thought to have forced a rethink into keeping it at 1 a.m. UK time on Monday. Another problem for Thomas Tuchel's side is altitude. Terry Butcher, who played for England at Mexico 86, says they'll cope.
10: This is when hydration breaks come into effect for England and could work positively for them. So, you know, we shouldn't be worried about it. You're going to feel tired, you're going to feel shattered, you can't get your breath, but you do battle through it.
9: Taylor Swift and Travis Kelce have officially tied the knot in an event described as America's royal wedding. They got married at Madison Square Garden in New York, with reports there were around 1,000 guests there, including countless celebrities. Young people in black and racial minority groups are blaming polarised political rhetoric for a rise in racist content on social media. New research commissioned by Sky News suggests 58% felt less safe offline in 2025 due to posts online. AI disinformation is also being blamed. These young people in South London say people hide behind social media.
11: I think that what they're too scared to say in real life, they're not scared to say online.
12: Sometimes there's certain creators you can see, like, saying maybe rude words, and you can, in a funny way, go like, yeah, their heart's not really in it. They don't really mean this. They're just doing this because they know it'll be clipped or they're going to get money like that.
9: Meta says it removed language that incites violence. Andy Burnham insists he'll stick to his party's 2024 manifesto if he becomes the next Prime Minister, but the Makerfield MP says he won't call a general election. The UK is braced for another heat wave this weekend. Yellow heat health alerts have been issued for parts of England from midday. And Maroon 5 frontman Adam Levine says performing at BST Hyde Park was bittersweet, paying tribute to the group's late band manager. They performed a string of hits at the London Festival yesterday. That's the latest. I'm Faye Rollins.
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13: A week-long yellow heat health alert comes into force across Sussex and Hampshire from midday today. The UK Health Security Agency says the warning will stay in place until next Saturday evening, with vulnerable people most at risk. Well, we're being urged to check on older neighbours and relatives and take extra care swimming in open water. Well, it is as the Met Office says that the English Channel is already in a marine heatwave, with unusually warm seas potentially reaching rare extreme heat levels next week. The killer of Southampton University student Henry Novak is appealing his conviction. Vikram Digwar was given a minimum sentence of 21 years after fatally stabbing the 18-year-old in Southampton last December. Digwar then lied to police, saying that he was the victim of a racist attack. Solicitor General Ellie Reeves described his sentence as unduly lenient. The RNLI are warning paddle boarders to take care after two people were swept out to sea off Brighton. The pair got into difficulty on a calm-looking sea after being caught by strong tidal currents. One had a phone in a waterproof bag and called for help. Well, Brighton's volunteer lifeboat crew reached them in around 20 minutes and brought them safely ashore. And there's a chance to step inside one of Sussex's most unusual railway stations today. The Friends of Bishopstone Station are holding a free open morning at the restored platform waiting room near Seaford. Well, it runs from 10 a.m. today, with displays covering the Ouse estuary, tide mills and local wartime history. The Grade 2 listed Art Deco station also has special structures added during the Second World War, known as pillboxes, where soldiers could shelter inside and fire through narrow openings. That's the latest. I'm Madison Fox.
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0: Got a travel update for you in a second. Weather-wise today, a bit of cloud around still with some sunny spells. More in the way of blue skies later, making way for a warm day across Sussex and East Hampshire. We're looking for highs of 25 degrees or more in Chichester, Bognor and at Steen Gardens in Worthing. Dry and clear this evening. The overnight lows down to a muggy 15 degrees in Tangmere. And tomorrow, for the second part of the weekend, dry and very warm with plenty of sunshine again. 25 degrees, the top temperatures for Sunday. A nice weekend, wouldn't you agree?
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0: Radio. We've just had this in on the V2 radio jam line. There's been an accident on the A259. Now, this is just outside of Asda at Ferring, travelling westbound. There's been an accident there. Long, long queues travelling westbound on the A259. It's an accident involving a few vehicles. Emergency services have just arrived, so things are going to be busy in that neck of the woods for at least the next hour or so. So do watch out for that. Try and find an alternative route. And if you can update, give me an update on that situation. It's 012 243 963 960.

0: this evening. They say the temperature's going to stay up in the late teens till about 9 o'clock tonight. So perfect weather for a barbie later, for sure. Or maybe a pint in a pub garden somewhere with some live music. How about this? Cowan Oak in Worthing, Symphony 101 will be there. They are such a great band. Also, the Hothampton Arms in Bogdan Regis, Let's Dance, and Murrow Alarms in Barnum is Oakville Peach, and at the North Star in Worthing, it's Raw Deal. There's more on the website. Loads of great gigs that you can go along to at v2radio.co.uk and on the app on your mobile device. Duran Duran from the 80s. What a top tune. Is There Something I Should Know? Michael Jackson before that. The travel news is on the way. We'll get an update on the situation on the A25 at Ferring, where there's been an accident. Long queues travelling westbound. If you're stuck in that, do give me an update on 01243 963 960, please.
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0: All right, we've got your ultimate summer all lined up in our Big Summer Giveaway. We're talking theme park passes, theatre tickets, Isle of Wight ferry travel, a hot tub mini break vouchers, and loads, loads more. Not one, but two, but three listeners across 3 weeks will win the lot. We're already week one, nearly through that. Have you entered yet? Go to our socials, Facebook and Insta. You'll find us at V2 Radio Sussex. All the details waiting there for you. We've got prizes up for grabs. We've got a £30 voucher to spend at the Steakist. Day passes for a family of four at Butlins. Passes for Tangier Aviation Museum. Vouchers for Beauty Secrets Salon and Spa. And tickets to My Fair Lady in August at the Chichester Festival Theatre. Not only that, there's more great prizes. 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Job done, and you are in the draw. 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
2: 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Lily Allen, that's Beg For Me, her current tune, and Jamiroquai's Canned Heat. Before that, hello, it's Nick Hobbs, Saturday Breakfast on V2 Radio, broadcasting right across Sussex and East Hampshire from our studios in Chichester. It's great to have your company. Travel news is on the way. We'll see if we can get an update on the A259, the accident that we had earlier on at Ferring, causing long delays at the moment. So we'll get an update on that shortly. But working from home has officially become working from home plus episodes. Staff are secretly binge-watching daytime telly for hours, squeezing in, listen to this, around 2 hours of their favourite shows during work time. The top picks, This Morning, Tipping Point, and Come Dine With Me. Basically the holy trinity of, I'll just watch one more. Gen Zetters, apparently they are leading the charge. Men watch a little bit longer than women, and London workers top the table with nearly 3 hours of TV during the working day. Which is kind of impressive, really, considering they're also meant to be working. I mean, at this point, you know, the only thing not getting watched during work hours is the actual work. 3 hours a day watching TV while she's supposed to be working. Yeah. Is that what they call flexi time? Travel update next, and Mike and the Mechanics lined up to play for you. Stay there.
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4: Mike and the Mechanics playing next. The usual queues and the usual places you expect on a Saturday morning. Major routes not looking too bad. The M275 into Portsmouth running as it should be, as is the A27 Chichester bypass in both directions. Just a few queues towards the Stockbridge roundabout. Thank you for all your calls on this, the A259 in Ferring. There's been an accident involving a few vehicles. We've got long queues as a result westbound, heading, well, about a couple of miles really, because the queuing traffic, according to the speed sensors, right back to the Sussex Yeoman roundabout. So quite a long wait to get through that if you're heading in that direction this morning. We understand emergency services are on the scene, so it's likely to be that way for at least a good couple of hours. A259 in Ferring, long queues westbound because of an earlier accident. Do watch out for that. If you can update, let me know on the V2 Radio Jam line. I'll give you that number in just a couple of moments' time. The roadworks continue in Chichester. We've got temporary traffic lights on Broad Road, both ways at Brandy Hole Lane. In Aldwick, the roadworks continue. We've got Nightingale Lane closed in both directions between Grosvenor Gardens and Blondell Drive. In Bognor, the High Street is closed between York Road and Clarence Road. Diversions are in place. And back to Lancing, roadworks could hold you up this morning.

0: with the temporary traffic lights on Grinstead Lane, the A2025 both ways at King's Road. Public transport, good to say that there's no problems on the trains this morning. No delays or cancellations out of Barnum, Chichester or Worthing. And the buses, they look good too. Anything else, let me know on the V2 Radio Jam line if you can update on the A25 situation at Ferring. My number to the studio is 01243 963 960.
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Good morning, hello, it's Nick Hobbs. On the V2 Radio, proper local radio broadcasting across Sussex and East Hampshire. 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Lots of inspiration there. There's a summer fair at Willowhill Community Centre from now midday. It's an aid of the Aldwick Duck Ponds. Flower and Craft Festival at St Mary's Church in Thacombe. And there's also this going on in Bedhampton. They've got their summer show at the Bidmurray Mead Recreation Ground between 2 and 5 this afternoon. And if you fancy some live music, the Woolstock Music Festival, that's on at the Woolpack Inn in Fishbourne. This year it's in aid of the charity Minnie's Broken Heart. Get tickets on the door for that. It starts at midday today. King's Fest is on at the King's Arms in Emsworth between 11 and 9.30. Live music all day, raising money for the Chestnut Treehouse Children's Hospice. And the Maidhurst Big Night Out, that's on this afternoon at Maidhurst Cricket Club, with a lineup including Rocket Mix. Well, Rocket Max, even. It's an Elton John tribute. Murdoch's Crazy Eyes, a brilliant Murdoch's Crazy Eyes, TJ Walker and the Desperado Band, which are an Eagles tribute. You can get tickets for that at maidhurstbno.co.uk from 5 until late. That's what I meant to say for Maidhurst Cricket Club's Big Night Out. Brilliant stuff. There's more to say on the website. Do check that out, v2radio.co.uk, and on the app on your mobile device. And weather-wise today, if you are heading out and about, maybe over to Worthing Pride, it's going to be a nice day today. Plenty of sunshine, 25, 26 degrees along the Sussex and East Hampshire coast. Dry and clear this evening. The overnight lows down to a muggy 15 degrees in Bognor. And tomorrow, dry and very warm again, plenty of sunshine, 25 degrees, the top temperatures for Sunday.

0: Action last week. I don't know if you saw that with Madonna. Some interesting things she had to say, and of course, new music out soon. Madonna, Material Girl from the 80s, and Bryan Adams before that on V2 Radio. I'm Nick Cobbs, and just a reminder, if you're travelling on the A259 westbound, really heading from Worthing to Littlehampton, we got long queues because of an earlier accident just outside of Asda. This is westbound. It was an accident involving a few cars. Emergency services are currently on the scene, so it's likely to be disrupted travel-wise over the next hour or so. We got long tails, long queues, actually, westbound, going all the way back to the Sussex Yeoman roundabout. So a couple of miles there to get through if you're travelling on the A259 westbound towards Ferring. If you can update, do let us know on the V2 Radio Jam Line. Paul Williams will keep you updated throughout the rest of Saturday morning. 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

0: doing what she does best. It's very Kylie, isn't it? It's her current tune, Light Up, and the Doobie Brothers before that on V2 Radio. Really busy on the roads across Sussex and East Hampshire. We've still got long delays on the A259 at Ferring, travelling westbound just by Asda because of that earlier accident. Expect to be in a queue for a good few minutes if you're in that neck of the woods. Paul Williams will keep you up to date with all the latest travel news. Keep an eye on that situation for you as well in Ferring. And of course, the Saturday Showdown is on the way. It's coming up after your latest news update for 11 o'clock next.
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8: From the Sky News Centre at 11, there's a 90% chance of thunderstorms during England's next World Cup match. FIFA's now decided not to move the last 16 game against Mexico forward 6 hours after a reported backlash from the two countries. It'll still begin at 1am UK time on Monday. Former England striker Jay Bothroyd says that's the wrong decision.
9: They should start the game where there's no disturbances at all, because if you start a game and then you have to wait an hour or 2 hours, whatever it may be, when you come back on the pitch, you're going to have to do a warm-up again. Can't just come on the pitch and start playing. So if there is going to be, which is 90% chance, they need to start that game earlier.
8: Parents are being warned of the dangers of posting images of their children online. The National Crime Agency has launched a campaign warning of a rise in AI child abuse imagery. Elsewhere, one of NHS England's top doctors is warning misinformation online is becoming a real threat to public health. Medical Director Professor Frankie Swords says people are seeking out answers from unreliable sources and opting for completely unproven miracle cures. It's one of the reasons why the health service is launching its own TikTok channel. Rebecca Curtain is from Healthwatch England.
10: With social media platforms or the people posting on them, their motives aren't always clear. So are they trying to sell you something? Are they trying to promote medication that's not licensed for use in the UK? Or are they even trying to get you to spread misinformation to sow social division?
8: The man tipped to become the next Prime Minister insists he'll stick to Labour's manifesto if he gets into power. Andy Burnham says he won't call a general election, but instead will focus on voter reforms. Parts of the UK are braced for another potential heatwave this weekend. Temperatures are expected to soar to 30 Celsius in some areas. And Taylor Swift and Travis Kelce have tied the knot in a star-studded ceremony at Madison Square Garden in New York. Details of the nuptials have been kept under wraps, but Adam Sandler is said to have officiated while the bride wore Christian Dior. That's the latest. I'm Faye Rowlands.
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11: A long-lasting heat warning has been issued for Sussex and Hampshire, with the alert running for a full week. The yellow heat health alert begins at midday today and remains in force until next Saturday evening. People are being urged to check on older neighbours and relatives, and also to do their bit to watch out for and prevent wildfires in the countryside. Chichester police are appealing for witnesses after a man in his 20s was reportedly threatened by two men in Brackelsham Bay. Officers believe the victim may have been followed from West Wittering late on June the 28th and have released CCTV of one of the men they want to speak to. Both suspects were wearing dark clothing. Well, anyone with dash cam, doorbell or CCTV footage from the area is being urged to come forward. A yacht made famous by Sir Alec Rose's solo round the world voyage is returning to Portsmouth this weekend. The 36-foot two-mast vessel called Lively Lady is due to arrive into Portsmouth's historic dockyard at noon today before berthing at Boathouse 4. Sir Alec completed his 28,500-mile circumnavigation around the globe back in 1968. And in football, the league season may not be underway just yet, but there's still plenty of friendly action taking place today. Chichester City hosts Moneyfields at Oaklands Park, while Selsey are at home to Worthing with a kickoff at midday. Bognor Regis Town welcome Dorking Wanderers, and elsewhere, Fareham Town take on Midhurst and Easebourne in another pre-season friendly. That's the latest. I'm Madison Fox.
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12: It's another lovely one today. Mainly sunny all the way through. Nice warm temperatures. On the coast, it could get as high as 24 degrees. Maybe up to 28 degrees inland. Very nice one for your Saturday. Mainly clear tonight with an overnight low of just 13. Could be a little bit of a sticky one as well, couldn't it? And tomorrow, Sunday, another warm and sunny day with a high inland, maybe up as high as 27.
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Cell and Tainted Love, and a man who I got to meet on a few occasions back in the day. I used to do a little bit of an 80s and 90s themed night once a month in Chichester at the Chicago Rock Cafe. Do you remember the Chicago Rock Cafes? They were good. And Alexander O'Neill came in and did a PA on one of those. He was very, very sweaty. He was working hard though. Alexander O'Neill and Criticize. Morning, hope your weekend's going fine. I'm Paul Williams. I'm here till 3 this afternoon. Brand new music from Ariana Grande on the way soon at V2 Radio. After this now from Britney Spears. This

0: it's really nice having some new material come out from Ariana Grande. The last few years must have been very strange and all-consuming. Of course, being Glinda in the two Wicked movies. And it must really sort of preclude her from doing her own thing, you know what I mean? But now she's back. Brand new album coming out at the end of this month called Petal. And that is the first single from it. Really like that. That is called Hate That I Made You Love Me. I've got a brilliant Saturday showdown coming your way in around 10 minutes' time. If you've never got involved before, really hope you do today. It's always brilliant hearing from you on a Saturday. I've got four songs going in the ring for a very specific reason. It'll be down to you to decide which song is our champion. And it's a nice little subject today, our kid. If that gives you any semblance of a clue, we'll do that in around 10 minutes' time. And next up at V2 Radio, we'll check the latest on the roads.
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0: 21 minutes past 11. If you're listening to Nicola, Ron, you would have heard about this ongoing incident westbound on the A259 just by the Asda at Ferring. Looks like things are still being sorted out there. It's actually all happened, an accident a good little while ago now, but we've still got slow traffic westbound pretty much all the way back to the Goring Crossways round about in the bottom of Titmore Lane, so do still expect some delays there. Looking at the A27, it's the regular build across the top of Worthing, both ways in between Offington Corner and the Lions Farm Retail Park. Busy westbound into Arundel, up towards the Crossbush Lights. That's having a real knock-on effect as well to traffic coming north up from Lyminster on the A284. Chichester Bypass, busy. Looking slow east and westbound at all the main roundabouts on the bypass. Heading further west, slow both ways on the Haven Bypass at the moment. I've got the ongoing barrier repairs and restrictions there. If you're heading in towards Portsmouth city centre, things really starting to bunch up now. Southbound at the bottom end of the M275, and that's starting to have a real knock-on effect on some of those surrounding A routes as well. Looking busy at the top end of Bognor Regis, up around Shripney, northbound on the A259, you're looking slow up towards the McDonald's roundabout. It's also looking slow east and westbound, heading towards the Shripney Road on the A259 as well. Got an ongoing closure at the moment in between Barnum and Yapton on the B2233, there's works which have closed the road just east of the Murrell Arms, and we've still got works and delays on the A283 Stenning Bypass as well. Any updates on the roads this morning, do please keep me posted. The V2 Radio Jamline number is 01243 963 960.
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There is just something about Stevie Nicks' voice that does things to my very soul. Do you know what I mean? Love it. Fleetwood Mac and Dreams at V2 Radio. Before that, back to the 80s. A little bit of Stock Aitken and Waterman for you. Love it. Something from the Hit Factory. You had Bananarama and I Heard a Rumour. Just gone 11:30, Saturday morning. Hello, I'm Paul Williams. Hope your weekend's going fine. Let's get today's Saturday Showdown well and truly underway. As I mentioned a little while ago, four songs in the ring today to mark a big musical milestone. And this is a musical milestone that is just 1 year old. 1 year ago today. So that would make it 4th of July 2025. Oasis kicked off their fantastic 41-date reunion world tour. It all kicked off at the Principality Stadium in Cardiff. Remember, there was all the hassle about the pricing of the tickets and how they went up. I can't remember the phrase they use now. Extortionate, that was the phrase I used. Their first gigs together in 16 years. A lot of people were wondering whether they'd actually be able to stay together and complete the whole tour, but they did! They did a total of 41 concerts in 14 countries. And there's a lot of rumours going around on the net at the moment as to whether they might do some more shows next year. I don't know. Time will tell. 1 year ago today, though, Oasis played their first reunion show in Cardiff. What I thought we'd do today on the Saturday Showdown is I would put Oasis's four biggest selling singles of all time in the ring against each other. And we'll see which one comes out as your favourite. I'd love to get a vote in from you. These are your choices. Selection number one today, Wonderwall. Which has sort of become the England World Cup anthem this year, isn't it? That's number one. Selection two, Don't Look Back in Anger. Selection three, Do You Know What I Mean? Harry. And selection number four today.

0: There you go, four biggies from Oasis, but which one is your favourite? I'd love to get a vote from you today on the Saturday Showdown. Which one out of those are we going to be playing in full after the news at one? If you want to get a vote in, you can give me a call in the studio on the regular number. It's 01243 963 960. 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Selection number one, it's Wonderwall.
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0: 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Selection number three, Do You Know What I Mean? And selection number four today, Whatever.
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0: 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You should

0: Big run of shows kick off at Wembley Stadium on the Romantic Tour. Have a great time if you're heading off to see him soon. Bruno Mars and Marry You at V2 Radio. Play that for you today if you're heading along to Worthing Pride, which is on today and tomorrow. The big Pride Parade is happening along the prom right now, due to arrive at Denton Gardens at around midday today. And there's some great live music all weekend in Steen Gardens. Among the acts on stage later on today, Una Healy from the Saturdays, DJ Sammy and Sweet Female Attitude. If you want to get some tickets, go and check out the V2 Radio Voucher Shop, because there's some great savings to be made if you fancy heading to Worthing Pride this weekend. Here at V2 Radio, we are the home of the big summer giveaway. Have you got involved in our massive, massive prize haul yet? If you haven't, don't worry. I'll give you all the details you need before 12 midday.
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0: We need. V2 Radio across the south with Blue and One Love. Before that, a bunch of lads who've been busy supporting Take That recently on their big circus tour. They got a great new album coming out very soon called The User's Guide to Being Human. Sounds interesting, doesn't it? You have the script and the man in the arena.
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0: Yes, you can win yourself some amazing prizes. I love that voice. If I could, I'd talk in that voice day in, day out. What do you mean I already do? Nightmare. Have you heard about the big summer giveaway here at V2 Radio? It is on right now with your chance to win some amazing prizes. This could make your ultimate summer. And this is happening not across 1 week, not across 2 weeks, across 3 weeks, with a winner every single week. Have a listen to some of these amazing prizes that you could win. How'd you fancy an annual pass to Notcatch Adventure Park? You could get yourself a pair of tickets to go and see My Fair Lady at the Chichester Festival Theatre on the 5th of August as part of the big festival season. How do you fancy 4 aqua park tickets to the brilliant New Forest Water Park? Day passes for a family of 4 to Butlins. The list just goes on and on and on. There's a massive, massive bundle of prizes that could be yours, and there's 3 chances to win them. Some amazing, amazing giveaways. 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

0: Sabrina Carpenter at VT Radio with Espresso. Very nearly 12 midday. News and weather on the way shortly after midday. More great music for your Saturday lunchtime in the sunshine. I've got Sister Sledge and the Eurythmics all lined up and ready to go.
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13: From the Sky News Centre at midday, FIFA have decided not to change kick-off time for England's World Cup game against Mexico. Football's governing body was considering moving it 6 hours earlier to avoid thunderstorms. It's thought again after a reported backlash. The match will still start at 1 a.m. UK time on Monday. Another problem facing the players is altitude at the Azteca Stadium. England striker Marcus Rashford says they're prepared.
14: It doesn't matter, it's a game of football at the end of the day, and it might be a small adjustment that we need to make, but in the end it doesn't change our outlook on the game and what we're trying to do. Whatever happens, however the game plays out, we're going to try to come out on top.
13: Young people in black and racial minority groups say they're seeing more racist content on social media than ever before. 95% have witnessed it, according to exclusive research commissioned by Sky News. They're blaming polarised political rhetoric. Student Maya Nwose says she'd tell her younger self to avoid some platforms completely.
15: I probably wouldn't install TikTok or Instagram, like just not make an account, because it's just such a time waster when you're on Reels and stuff. And also it does normalise, like even internally or subconsciously, a lot of racism.
13: Meta says it removes language that incites or facilitates serious violence. The parents of a child who was injured in a zoo's crocodile enclosure in Cambridgeshire have thanked people for helping to raise £25,000. It's helped their expenses as the child has needed five surgeries since the incident at Johnson's of Oldhurst last month. Days of public mourning and funeral processions have begun in Iran for its former supreme leader. He was killed by US and Israeli strikes in February. Taylor Swift and Travis Kelce have officially tied the knot at an event described as America's royal wedding. They got married at Madison Square Garden in New York. And Donald Trump's heading to what he's described as a spectacular rally in Washington, D.C. later, celebrating America's 250th anniversary. The event will include flyovers and a fireworks display. That's the latest.
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17: A week-long yellow heat health alert comes into force across Sussex and Hampshire from midday today. The UK Health Security Agency says the warning will stay in place until next Saturday evening, with vulnerable people most at risk. Well, we're being urged to check on older neighbours and relatives and take extra care swimming in open water. Well, it is as the Met Office says that the English Channel is already in a marine heatwave, with unusually warm seas potentially reaching rare extreme heat levels next week. The killer of Southampton University student Henry Novak is appealing his conviction. Vikram Digwar was given a minimum sentence of 21 years after fatally stabbing the 18-year-old in Southampton last December. Digwar then lied to police, saying that he was the victim of a racist attack. Solicitor General Ellie Reeves described his sentence as unduly lenient. The RNLI are warning paddleboarders to take care after two people were swept out to sea off Brighton. The pair got into difficulty on a calm-looking sea after being caught by strong tidal currents. One had a phone in a waterproof bag and called for help. Well, Brighton's volunteer lifeboat crew reached them in around 20 minutes and brought them safely ashore. And there's a chance to step inside one of Sussex's most unusual railway stations today. The Friends of Bishopstone Station are holding a free open morning at the restored platform waiting room near Seaford. Well, it runs from 10 a.m. today, with displays covering the Ouse estuary, tide mills and local wartime history. The Grade 2 listed Art Deco station also has special structures added during the Second World War, known as pillboxes, where soldiers could shelter inside and fire through narrow openings. That's the latest. I'm Madison Fox.
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0: Another real nice day weather-wise. A little bit cloudy at times, but when the sun burns through, it's going to be lovely. Temperatures along the coast maybe nudging around 24 degrees. Could get up as high as 28 degrees inland. Right now in Horsham, we're at 25 degrees. A mainly clear night ahead of us this evening, and a probably relatively sticky one with an overnight low of 13 degrees.
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Do you remember the video of this song when Annie Lennox had that real sharp-looking, bright orange flat-top haircut? Iconic. Love it. Eurythmics, Sweet Dreams at V2 Radio. And before that, Sister Sledge and...

0: a lovely little bit of respite, isn't it? That's when you can feel the breeze. But it's going to be another lovely sunny weekend. Enjoy it while it's here. I'm Paul Williams. Thank you very much indeed if you've got involved so far with today's Saturday Showdown. If you haven't already, you've got just over 45 minutes to get involved. Love to get a vote from you today on this one. It was exactly 1 year ago today that Oasis kicked off their big reunion tour. It was Oasis Live 25, wasn't it? A 41-date reunion world tour, which took in 14 countries in total. It all kicked off 1 year ago today at the Principality Stadium in Cardiff. Their first gigs together in 16 years. And I think, I mean, don't quote me on this, I think the boys are still getting on all right 1 year later. Who would have thought? Today, I've put the four biggest selling singles from Oasis in the ring up against each other. It's down to you to decide which one is our winner. The winning song will get played in full after one. And this is what you got to choose from today. Selection number one, it's Wonderwall. Hopefully I'll be singing this about 3 a.m. on Monday morning. Selection two, Don't Look Back in Anger.
1: But don't look back in anger, I heard you say.
0: Selection three, Do You Know What I Mean? And selection number four, this will be my choice, but it's not getting a lot of love at the moment. It's Whatever. Quite like the fact that Wonderwall has sort of become the England World Cup anthem. It's the one that everybody's singing after the games, isn't it? Not Sweet Caroline. Wonderwall's the big tune this year. Which one out of those do you want to hear in full after the news at one then? If you want to get a vote in, I would love to hear from you. You can give me a call or send me a WhatsApp on the regular number. It's 01243 963 960. That's 01243 963 960. You can WhatsApp me on that number, as I say. If you don't want to actually pick up the phone and talk to a human being, it's fine. I don't mind. I won't be offended. Or you can email me in the studio. My address is paul@v2radio.co.uk. 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Here come your contenders one final time. Selection number one, it's Wonderwall.

0: 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Do you know what I mean? And selection number 4 today. It's Whatever.
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It's just me. I've only just worked out what it says in the chorus there. DJs don't dance no more, they sit. And here I am sitting down right now. Maybe the bloke's got a point. Harry Styles. He is very smiley, though. And Dance No More at V2 Radio. I was mentioning a couple of moments ago how I will probably be singing Oasis and Wonderwall at 3 on Monday morning. Of course, you've got that real late-night game for England. Sunday night into Monday. Was it a 1 a.m. kickoff in Mexico for Mexico against England? You might have heard there was all the news that broke last night that FIFA were maybe looking to change that game to a 7 p.m. kickoff, our time, for Sunday evening. When that news came through, it wasn't confirmed news. It came from some source in Mexico. And I was going, oh, yeah, come on. That's good. And then, of course, I woke up this morning and found out, duh, now they're going to play at 1 a.m. And there is a chance of the game being delayed by thunderstorms and stuff. I'm wondering now, do I stay up or not? Because, you know, need to be fresh enough for Monday morning. And initially I was thinking, oh, I could go to bed at 8. I could then wake up, and go and watch the game, go back to bed at 3 and everything. I'm not quite sure whether it's going to be worth it now. Who am I kidding? Of course it's going to be worth it.

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4: 26 minutes past 12. Good news, first of all, the earlier problems that we had on the A259 at Ferring, that all seems to have been cleared now, and traffic seems to be back to normal. Hurrah! Looking at the A27, still looking busy across the top of Worthing, both ways in between Offington Corner and the Lions Farm Retail Park. Busy still westbound into Arundel on the approach up towards the Crossbush Lights, and it's the regular build on the Chichester Bypass. We're busy both ways in between the Portfield roundabout and the Bognor Bridge roundabout. And then further along westbound towards the Stopbridge roundabout, it's still looking very slow there. Busy both ways past Havant on the A27 on the bypass. We've got some lane restrictions for barrier repairs there. And if you're heading in towards Portsmouth City Centre, it's still looking slow. Southbound at the bottom end of the M275 towards the Church Street roundabout. And some of those surrounding A routes are looking quite bunched up in places as well. Very slow at the top end of Bognor Regis at the moment, particularly northbound on Shripney Road, the A29 heading up towards the McDonald's roundabout. Looking slow on the A259 as well, eastbound towards that roundabout on Rowan Way and Gladius Way. Of course, that's not being helped at the moment by the closure on the old A259, Chichester Road, which is sending a lot more traffic on the bypass, and it is looking very slow as a result. A259 eastbound at Climping looking slow at the moment. Very busy southbound on the Angmering Bypass, the A280, and we've still got ongoing roadworks on the Stenning Bypass, the A283. It's looking slow in both directions there. Finally, for now, Littlehampton Road in Worthing, just around the Durrington area. We've still got a lane restriction both ways, approaching Durrington High School and the Centenary House roundabout. It is looking slow in both directions there. Any updates on the roads this afternoon, do please let me know. 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

Is it just me, or does the end of this song sound like the ice cream van's turning up? Yes, please. George Ezra, Anyone For You at V2 Radio. Loads of great live music happening around our neck of the woods today. Worthing Pride is on today and tomorrow with some brilliant live music in Steen Gardens. 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In our voucher shop, they were half price tickets, but there's a little bit extra off at the moment. So tickets for Worthing Pride, normally £24. Before you were able to get them for £12. In our voucher shop, but there's an additional 20% off right now, which means right now £9.60. Kerching. If you fancy going and catching some brilliant live music as part of Worthing Pride, £9.60 tickets in our V2 Radio voucher shop right now. Some other great live music going on today. Couple of big things going on at some pubs. Woolstock is back today at the Woolpack Inn in Fishbourne. This is a great annual live music event. There's bands right the way through the afternoon and evening. It's all raising money for the charity Minnie's Broken Heart. The music's already underway there. Tickets are available on the door for that. That's Woolstock at the Woolpack in Fishbourne. At the King's Arms in Emsworth today, it's King's Fest. This is on until 9:30. Live music all day, and it's raising money for the Chestnut Treehouse Children's Hospice. Again, tickets are available on the door for that. Other live music events going on this evening. You've got Maximum Who, a brilliant Who tribute tonight at the Assembly Room in Chichester. No Jacket Required at the Wedgwood Rooms in Southsea. A big Phil Collins tribute. They do some of the Genesis tunes that Phil was involved with as well. You got the Illegal Eagles at the Portsmouth Guildhall. And also in the open air tonight, it's the Maidhurst Big Night Out. Brilliant annual event at Maidhurst Cricket Club. Gets underway at 5 p.m. With the lineup including Rocket Max, an Elton John tribute. There's the brilliant Murdoch's Crazy Eyes, who are always playing at loads of different venues across the South. There's TJ Walker, the Desperado Band. That's an Eagles tribute. A number of great live acts playing there this evening at Maidhurst Cricket Club for their big night out. If you want to get some tickets, they're still available at maidhurstbno.co.uk. That's Maidhurst's big night out.

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0: great music for your Saturday in the sunshine. We'll have more Pete's Puzzlers for you. And each hour between 3 and 7, a track from this week's featured classic album, which is an absolute belter. We're back to the 80s for Bruce Springsteen's Born in the USA. Very nice indeed. Make sure you're listening for that. Peter Phillips here between 3 and 7 this afternoon at V2 Radio. Bang on, 1:45. Brand new music on the way shortly from Jack Severetti and Katie Tunstall. They're next.
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Listen, just a few minutes left to go. If you want to get a vote in on the Saturday showdown today, very tight between a couple of the contenders today. So make your vote now and make your vote count. 1 year ago today, Oasis played the first of their reunion shows. The first one was at the Principality Stadium in Cardiff. They did 41 shows in total. And they all kicked off today, 1 year ago. Oasis and their four biggest selling singles are in the ring today. They are Wonderwall, Don't Look Back in Anger, Do You Know What I Mean, or Whatever. Wonderwall, Don't Look Back in Anger, Do You Know What I Mean, or Whatever. Which one of those do you want to hear in full after the news at one? Get your vote in as soon as you can. You've got, 6 minutes left to go. If you want to phone me or WhatsApp me, you can do on the usual number. It's 01243 963 960. That's 01243 963 960. Or you can email paul at v2radio.co.uk. What's it going to be then? Oasis with Wonderwall, Don't Look Back in Anger, Do You Know What I Mean, or Whatever. 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These guys played Worthing a couple of nights ago. This is Hue and Cry now. Are you

0: gonna work for you no more.
1: Yeah, these guys did a gig, a nice stripped back gig, just the two of them, Thursday night at the Factory Live in Worthing. I was hoping to go along, but I was otherwise engaged. Really weird, because a friend of mine was going along. I was hoping to have the spare ticket, but I couldn't. I've asked for photos and vids of the night, not had anything as yet, but in the meantime, another friend of mine, completely unconnected, has been on their socials posting photos and vids from the self-same gig. 6 degrees of separation, eh? Hue and Cry, brilliant live they are. If you ever get a chance to catch them, do. Labour of Love from Hue and Cry at V2 Radio. Very nearly 1 o'clock. Hello, I'm Paul Williams. We'll check the news and weather next at one, and then we'll find out which Oasis anthem has triumphed on today's Saturday Showdown.
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7: From the Sky News Centre at 1, parents are being warned images of their children online could be used to create AI-generated sexual abuse material. The National Crime Agency's released guidance, Laura Safe, has the details.
8: Analysts have found more than 3,400 videos were generated by artificial intelligence last year, compared to just 13 the year before. Now, a campaign is advising parents and carers to make changes, like adjusting privacy settings on social media. The Internet Watch Foundation says criminal gangs previously created sexual images of children at a school and threatened to release them unless a payment was made. Tech companies are being urged to evaluate and safeguard their AI models.
7: Marcus Rashford insists England are prepared to deal with the challenge of playing against Mexico at the iconic Azteca Stadium. The World Cup Last 16 tie will kick off as scheduled at 1 a.m. Monday morning, despite concerns around thunderstorms. A top NHS England doctor is warning misinformation online is becoming a threat to public health. Professor Frankie Swords says people are seeking out answers from unreliable sources. It's one of the reasons why the health service is launching its own TikTok channel. Rebecca Curtain is from Healthwatch England.
9: With social media platforms or the people posting on them, their motives aren't always clear. So are they trying to sell you something? Are they trying to promote medication that's not licensed for use in the UK? Or are they even trying to get you to spread misinformation to sow social division?
7: High Court documents suggest Evri could be suing the BBC for around £1.2 million in damages. It claims a Panorama documentary aired last December has caused it serious financial loss. Health officials are warning higher temperatures over the next few days could pose a risk for vulnerable people. Yellow heat health alerts for parts of England have been issued. And almost 3 years since their love story began, Taylor Swift and Travis Kelce have tied the knot. They're married in a star-studded event at Madison Square Garden. That's the latest. I'm Faye Rowlands.
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1: Ah, Travis and Kelsey, I hope they like the trouser press I bought them. Weather-wise today, mixture of sunshine and cloud. When the sun burns through, it's going to be very, very warm. We're knocking 23 degrees in Littlehampton right now. Top temperature along the coast today, up around 24. It could get as high as 28 inland. Mainly clear tonight. Still rather sticky, though, with a low of 13 degrees. And tomorrow, Sunday, another warm and sunny one. Top temperature inland may be getting as high as 27 degrees.
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1: Radio. Afternoon, where are we? 3 minutes past one. Thank you very much for choosing V2 Radio this weekend. And thank you very much if you had a go today on the Saturday Showdown. Today we had four songs in the ring, all to do with Oasis. You know, it was exactly 1 year ago today that Oasis kicked off their big reunion tour, their Live 25 tour. 14 countries they ended up visiting, 41 shows in all, and they got through all of them without a puncher. Their first live dates in 16 years, and the opening gig kicked off 1 year ago today at the Principality Stadium in Cardiff. Today, then, on the Saturday Showdown, we put their four biggest-selling singles in the ring against each other. It was down to you to decide which one was our champion. These were your selections, then. Selection number one today, it was Wonderwall. Selection number two today, Don't Look Back in Anger. Selection three,

0: 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Whatever.
1: To be whatever I, whatever I choose, and I'll sing the blues if I want.
0: Gotta say, I was kind of rooting for whatever to win today. It wasn't to be. It wasn't to be. There were two front runners on the Saturday showdown today, very close between them, but we do have a winner. Getting the victory with 45% of the votes, it is... Don't Look Back in Anger.

1 year ago today, their big Live 25 reunion tour kicked off. There are some rumours going around online that they could do some shows again next year. Rumours? Or I don't know. We'll find out. Just be patient, all right? Oasis and Don't Look Back in Anger winning our Saturday showdown today with 45% of the votes. Thank you very much if you got involved today. We will do another one next Saturday morning at around 11:30 here at V2 Radio. Right now...

0: It was quite interesting yesterday watching the news channels for a short while, as I did, and watching the whole media circus around Madison Square Garden in New York, which apparently was the venue where they did the deed and tied their nuptials and stuff. But all the, you know, celebrities appearing, all these tents, which cars drove into so you couldn't see who was in there. It was just bizarre. Congratulations to them, though. Taylor Swift at V2 Radio. Current tune from her from the soundtrack of Toy Story 5, which I've got to admit I haven't seen yet. Is it good? Of course it is. The new song is called I Knew It, I Knew You. 22 minutes past one. Music on the way shortly from Beverly Craven. A nice mellow song for a Saturday afternoon after we've checked the latest on the roads. Next.
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2: Roundabout. It's also very busy eastbound towards that roundabout on Rowan Way and Gladius Way. That's not being helped by the closure of the old A259 Chichester Road just near the Royal Oak, the Pink Pub. So do expect some delays there. Still got a closure in place on the B2233 between Barnum and Yapton. Works closing the roads currently just to the east of the Murrell Arms. Roadworks and delays both ways on the A283 Stenning Bypass. And it's also looking slow on Littlehampton Road in Worthing, both ways around the Durrington area. There's one lane out either way, just approaching the Centenary House roundabout. Any updates on the roads this afternoon too, please let me know. The V2 Radio Jamline number is 01243 963 960.
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2: 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If not, where on earth have you been? 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
0: Have you got involved with our big summer giveaway yet? Well, you got to get involved sooner rather than later, I would think. Having said that, this is running over 3 weeks. So we're going to have 3 winners in total. One for this week, one for next week, one for the week after. Every single one of our winners will be winning an amazing bundle of prizes. Have a listen to some of these. We teamed up with Red Funnel. We're going to give away return ferry travel for a family with a car and a family ticket to the brilliant Wild Heart Animal Sanctuary. Very nice. There's also 3 group day rider tickets, courtesy of Stagecoach, so you can get yourself out to many, many places across the south. Family general admission tickets to Amberley Museum. A day pass for a family of 4 to the Aldingbourne Trust. Pair of tickets go see My Fair Lady at the Chichester Festival Theatre at the beginning of August. And how do you fancy an annual pass worth £80 to the brilliant Knockhatch Adventure Park? Those are just some of the prizes that are up for grabs, not just this week, but also next week and the week after on our big summer giveaway. Full details about the prizes, well, about most of the prizes, are online at our website, v2radio.co.uk. 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

0: 4. As well as some brilliant food on offer, there's some great live music and entertainment as well. Get yourself there if you can. Some brilliant shows doing the rounds today as well. You've got the play 45 Years, continuing its run at the Chichester Festival Theatre with Gabriel Byrne and Geraldine James. That's back on stage at 2.15 and 7.15 today. Seussical Jr. is on this afternoon at the Theatre Royal in Portsmouth. Good luck to all the team from the Portsmouth Theatre's Arts Academy. They're doing a brilliant performance of Seussical Jr. With all the great Dr. Seuss characters at 2 o'clock this afternoon. Not too long to wait to that. You've got Abigail's Party finishing off its run this week at Fareham Live in Fareham. Brilliant play, Mike Lee play with a cast headed up by the brilliant Tamsin Ouswaite. For the final performances today are at 2:30 and 7:30. And comedian Stuart Lee, do you remember Lee and Herring back in the 90s? Yeah, he's on stage tonight at the Halting Trolley with his new comedy show, which is called Stuart Lee versus the Man Wolf. You want to get some tickets? That's underway 7:30 this evening. More ideas of things to do over the weekend at our website. 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

Sullivan, new music from Alex Warren before that. He's done some good songs in the last year or two, hasn't he? Current tune from him is called Passenger. You may well be aware, if you've noticed the date, 4th of July, American Independence Day. Looking forward to seeing what these celebrations look like in America later on. Donald Trump heading to Washington, D.C.'s National Mall for what he's billing as a spectacular rally celebrating America's 250th anniversary. There's going to be live music, there's going to be fireworks, flyovers by hundreds of aircraft, including apparently Trump's all-new Air Force One. Hoot-de-doo! That's all going to be happening in America, in Washington, D.C., later on this evening. If you do want to get a little bit of American patriotism going, if you have some Yankee blood in your veins, is that the right term? Probably not. There's a great concert happening later on this evening in Chichester, courtesy of the Portsmouth Baroque Choir. They're going to be at St. George's Church in Chichester later on this evening, presenting a night of American choral music to mark the 250th anniversary of American Independence Day. If you want to go along to that, tickets are available online. It all gets underway 7:30 this evening at St. George's Church in Chichester. Oh, incidentally, while I'm talking about live music, you've got to grab your tickets for this as well. This isn't happening tonight. It's happening in how many weeks' time? 2 weeks' time. Friday, the 17th of July. The Arundel Music Festival this year is going to be absolutely amazing. There's a great event happening at Arundel Football Club, two Fridays' time, 17th of July, called Party on the Pitch. There's going to be a great evening of live music. It's very much a tribute feel. The main act on the night is going to be ABBA Magic, doing all the big ABBA tunes. There's Aaron Kavanagh, performing as Elton John. Hattie Chandler and her band doing the music of Fleetwood Mac as well. If you want to go along, gates open 5:30 on the 17th of July. The live music's on from 6 through until 11. It's going to be a brilliant night. It's a Party on the Pitch as part of the Arundel Music Festival. Two Fridays' time at Arundel Football Club. 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It's all happening Friday, the 17th of July.

0: when this song originally came out. You may remember there was a rap version of this song that came out as well. It came out of Holland, I think. Holiday Rap with MC Micah G and DJ Sven. With the brilliant line, we're going to ring-rang-a-dong for a holiday. I'm going to have to dig that out one weekend. I'm going to have to. It's legendary for all the wrong reasons. Madonna and Holiday at V2 Radio. Afternoon, I'm Paul Williams. Very nearly 2 o'clock. News updates on the way shortly. And after 2, I've got music ready to go from the Pointer Sisters and David Bowie.
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9: From the Sky News Centre at 2, Prince Harry is coming to London this week, but without his wife and children. It's understood Meghan, Archie and Lilibet won't travel with him. It's currently unclear if they'll meet up elsewhere in the UK during his visit. One of NHS England's top doctors is warning misinformation online is becoming a real threat to public health. Medical Director Professor Frankie Swords says people are seeking out answers from unreliable sources and opting for completely unproven miracle cures. It's one of the reasons why the Health Service is launching its own TikTok channel. Rebecca Curtain is from Healthwatch England.
10: With social media platforms or the people posting on them, their motives aren't always clear. So are they trying to sell you something? Are they trying to promote medication that's not licensed for use in the UK, or are they even trying to get you to spread misinformation to sow social division?
9: The campaign's advising parents and carers to adjust privacy settings on social media to stop images of their children being used to create AI-generated sexual abuse material. More than 3,400 videos were made by artificial intelligence last year, compared to just 13 the year before. England are in Mexico City for the last 16 World Cup game against one of the co-hosts very early on Monday morning. The game remains a 1 a.m. 10am kickoff, despite an attempt to move the start to try to avoid bad weather that's forecast. Declan Rice tells the Three Lions podcast the morale is high after Wednesday's dramatic win over DR Congo.
11: The feeling was obviously unreal, just because it was like a late winner in a knockout game. You're either in or you're out. So like, it was a really tense game. I would definitely put it up there. Obviously, I've had some really amazing moments this season. I would put that up there for sure, just in terms of the feeling with the boys.
9: Rugby Union's Nations Championship is underway with Ireland stunning Australia in Sydney in a 10-try thriller. The Irish won 33-31 after the Wallabies missed a penalty with the last kick of the match. And F1 World Championship leader Kimi Antonelli has won his first sprint race at the British Grand Prix. Lewis Hamilton was second in the Ferrari. That's the latest. I'm Barry Weir.
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0: Mainly sunny for your Saturday afternoon. A little bit of cloud here and there, but where the sun burns through properly, it's going to be very warm. Top temperature inland, maybe getting as high as 28 degrees. Right now in Emsworth, we're seeing 26 degrees. This evening, a mainly clear night. Still rather sticky, though, with a low of 13. And tomorrow, Sunday, another warm and sunny day with a high inland, maybe as high as 27.
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0: B2 Radio across the south on a Saturday afternoon. With some brilliant music for a lovely sunny day. Pointer Sisters with I'm So Excited and David Bowie. I must admit, over the last week or so, I've been entertaining myself with a number of videos online. And don't worry about what I'm saying, it's fine, it's above board. There's some brilliant videos that really made me chuckle. I found them on Facebook. You know about the bad lip reading videos? Where people find footage of various things. It could be pop stars performing, it could be from a movie, and they do bad lip reading. They add a new soundtrack on with completely different words, but it makes looks like the person that you see on screen is saying all this silly stuff. There's a great series of videos doing the rounds at the moment, which involve Mick Jagger with the Rolling Stones, and Mick Jagger with David Bowie, and David Bowie on his own. Go and search for them. One of the most famous ones is the Rolling Stones singing a song called The Jacket and the Hat, which is very funny. And there's a low which involved David Bowie inviting people to his barbecues, where he tells you about all the great stuff. You can have some lovely sausages, nibbles and halloumi at his barbecues. Go and search for them online. They are worth it because they are a proper chuckle. David Bowie and Let's Dance at V2 Radio. Hello, I'm Paul Williams. Hope you're feeling fine. Brand new music from Calvin Harris on the way shortly after this now from the Kooks at V2.
1: Not

0: Really like this. This man was one of the headline acts a couple of weeks ago at the Isle of Wight Festival. New music from Calvin Harris with a little bit of help from Jazzy. Like that, that is called Satisfy at VT Radio. Whatever you're doing with the rest of your day, have a fabulous time. The weather looks good. Got another nice warm and sunny spell. Relatively settled weather-wise at the moment. Loads of great stuff going on in the open air. You've got the big big night out thing at Maidhurst this evening at the Maidhurst Cricket Ground. There are loads of live music there. Me, I'm heading off to a barbecue later on this evening. Not at too many barbecues this season because, yeah, let's face it, apart from that big heat wave that we had a few weeks back, the weather's been largely up and down. But a big get-together today, and the best thing is one of my mates who actually moved to America, what, 20 years ago now? Best part of 20 years ago, is back in the UK. Only catch up probably once every couple of years, so we're going to have a catch-up. His little boy's with him as well. That little boy is now nearly, what, 20 years old and is probably at least a foot taller than me. What happened? But that's going to be real, real nice. Some ribs and burgers and a little bit of catch-up for me later on this evening. Hopefully you're doing something similar, and whatever you are getting up to this evening, make sure you take V2 Radio with you. We got the latest on the roads in a couple of moments' time, and then we're back to the 90s for a big hit song from Oz from Alvida Zane Pet.
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0: 21 minutes past two. Things have eased off relatively well. Have a quick look at the A27. We're not looking too bad now across the top of Worthing. Pretty all right past Arundel. Just a little bit slow on the Chichester bypass, heading up around the Stopbridge roundabout at the moment, particularly westbound. And if you're heading past Havant on the A27, looks like we've still got some lane restrictions for barrier repairs there. It does stay on the move, but it might just be a little bit slow. Not too bad at the moment, heading in or out of Portsmouth. If you're around the top end of Bognor Regis, it's still looking slow, though. Northbound on Shripney Road, the A29, heading up towards the McDonald's roundabout. As a result, it's also looking slow eastbound towards that roundabout on Rowan Way and Gladius Way, the A259. And another reason why you get queues there is that we've got the closure currently on Chichester Road, the old A259, and that's putting more traffic onto the bypass there. Elsewhere, B2233 closed currently between Barnum and Yapton. There's works which have closed the road just near to the Murrell Arms. Elsewhere, A283 Stenning Bypass. We've got roadworks causing delays in both directions there still, and there's also some lane restrictions causing delays both ways on Littlehampton Road in Worthing, just around the Durrington area on the approach towards Durrington High School and the Centenary House roundabout. No major worries on public transport as it stands. Don't forget, if you spot a problem that I need to mention, make sure you give me a call. The V2 Radio Jam line is open, and the number you need is 01243 963 960.
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Lady Gaga and Born This Way at V2 Radio, the home of £50 Friday. 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Or you can pick one up from a number of outlets across the area. 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You can get them from Cuff Miller in Littlehampton, Busby and Blue on the Hornet in Chichester. You can even pick one up from Arundel Lido. However you get yours, pick one up as soon as you can. Get it in the back of your vehicle. Very soon, you could be spotted and your reg number could be read out. 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

0: these days, the cool kids would call this sort of song a bop. And it certainly is that. I love it. Jocelyn Brown, Somebody Else's Guy at V2 Radio. Don't forget, Peter Phillips is here from 3 o'clock this afternoon. Loads more great music coming your way for a Saturday afternoon in the sunshine. We'll have some Pete's Puzzlers for you through the afternoon. And also our featured classic album today with Pete is Back to the 80s. It's Bruce Springsteen's Born in the USA. We'll do a track from that every hour from 3 through until 7. Pete's here from 3. And then don't forget, tonight from 7, Gary Booker is back on your radio. He's been a busy boy this week. Gary's got your big Saturday night party tunes on the big night in. Whatever you're doing with this evening, make sure your radio is on and make sure it's nice and loud. Gary's here from 7.
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BT Radio across the South. It was only a few weeks ago that Take That kicked off their big summer circus tour at St Mary's in Southampton. That tour all draws to a close later on this evening with one final gig in Dublin. If you've been to see it over the last few weeks, I know, it's fabulous, isn't it? Take That, and it only takes a minute at V2 Radio. In fact, Take That have been causing a little bit of a stir online over the last day or so. I say Take That, more Gary Barlow, really. Don't know whether you're aware, but Take That have just dropped a brand new song from their upcoming album. The new song's called Sweet July. Very good, actually. No doubt we'll be playing it soon here at V2 Radio. But online, they've done a little video which features all three of the Take That boys. Primarily, though, Gary Barlow on stage inside an empty Wembley Stadium. He's performing the song in like a black vest, which shows off his muscles. And a lot of ladies have been going absolutely crazy for that. My word, temperatures have been rising right across the UK. Ladies, if you're interested, go and check out your socials. No doubt you'll find it somewhere. Maybe it'll give you a little bit of a flutter, if you know what I mean. Take That, and it only takes a minute at V2 Radio. Earth, Wind & Fire on the way shortly after the Isleys now.

0: shake it like a Polaroid picture. Or as one friend of mine thought it was at the time, shake it like a corduroy pizza. What does that mean? Outcast and Hey Ya at V2 Radio. That's just about it for me, Paul Williams, for this afternoon. Whatever you're doing with the rest of your Saturday, have a fabulous time. I'll catch you back here next Saturday morning from 11. News update on the way next at 3. And then Peter Phillips here with music ready to go from Blondie and the Cars.
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3: From the Sky News Centre at 3, it's understood Prince Harry is travelling to London without his wife and children this week. It's not certain whether Meghan, Archie and Lilibet will meet up with him elsewhere on his trip to the UK. Harry's due in Birmingham to mark the countdown to next year's Invictus Games for wounded veterans. Our correspondent Molly Malone explains what could be behind the decision.
4: There's been this ongoing row over Prince Harry's security more broadly. There were reports last week that he lost this request for police protection on this trip, that request had been turned down.
3: Experts are advising us to tighten privacy settings on social media posts showing our kids. Criminals are using public photos and AI to create sexual abuse images before threatening to release them unless they're paid. Celebrations marking the 250th anniversary of American independence got underway across the United States last night with fireworks at Mount Rushmore. Later, Donald Trump's holding a rally on a fenced-off National Mall in Washington with a military flypast promised. Taylor Swift and Travis Kelce have officially tied the knots with a star-studded ceremony in Madison Square Garden. Adam Sandler officiated at the event, while the bride and groom wore outfits designed by Jonathan Anderson for Christian Dior. Details in the build-up were closely guarded, but Swifties gathered outside hoping to catch a glimpse of some of the arrivals.
5: I came because I've been waiting like 20 years for this day, like everybody else, so I'm really excited.
6: She finally found her love.
5: Yeah, so we're very happy for her.
3: The Empire State Building was among the landmarks lit in blue to wish the couple luck on their big day. Sport and FIFA have decided not to change the kick-off time for England's World Cup game against Mexico. It'll still start at 1 a.m. UK time on Monday, despite thunderstorms being forecast nearby. And in rugby union, Ireland beat Australia 33-31 in Sydney in the Nations Championship. It was an epic encounter, which the Wallabies could have won with the last kick, but they missed a penalty. That's the latest. I'm Barry Weir.
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home of the big summer giveaway across the south. This is V2 Radio, The Cars and Drive, and Blondie before that, and Call Me. 3:10, this is Peter Phillips. Hope I find you fit and well for your Saturday afternoon in the south. On American Independence Day, 4th of July, of course, they're celebrating America 250 this weekend. And to get in the mood, this afternoon's classic featured album is A Big Slice of Americana. We'll find out what it is in around about 30 minutes. And as we head towards the school summer holidays, people getting ready to travel abroad, going to be brushing up on your French this afternoon on Pete's Puzzlers. And we get the first of those on the way after the current tune from Kylie and this from MadCon.

0: On DAB Digital Radio, online, mobile app and smart speaker across the South for your Saturday afternoon. This is V2 Radio. That's the current tune from Kylie Minogue called Light Up, and before that, Mad Con and Beggin'. So let's get those great sales fired up across the South with some Pete's Puzzlers. And this afternoon, we're doing something a little bit different.
1: Bonjour, je m'appelle Alex, et aujourd'hui, nous allons tester votre français.
0: So that's Alex, and today she's going to be testing you on your French. There are multiple choice questions, so Alex will pose a question in French, and I'll give you a few choices as to what the answer may be. So, listen up, what do you reckon this question is?
1: Quel personnage historique français est décédé à Rouen en 1431?
0: That's the question, and your multiple choice answers are Louis XIII, Joan of Arc, or Charlemagne. That question once again.
1: Quel personnage historique français est décédé à Rouen en 1431?
0: Your multiple choice answers are Louis XIII, Joan of Arc or Charlemagne. Can you work out the question and work out the answer? I'll let you know if you got it right after music from Rosie and Bruno Mars, Gary Newman and Fatboy Slim. And they play next at V2 Radio.
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0: 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It's as simple as that. Now, there are V2 radio car sticker stockists right across the south, including Mortimer's Prestige Cars in Billingshurst, Cuff Miller in Littlehampton and Ripples in Southgate, Chichester. Just a few of the places in the south with V2 radio car stickers. 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It's £50 Friday on V2 Radio with our friends at Reg 360, built for drivers, garages and everybody in between. But around about 15 minutes ago, I sent you my first Pete's Puzzler of the afternoon. Well, I didn't. Alex did, when she asked you this question.
1: Quel personnage historique français est décédé à Rouen en 1431?
0: So it's all in French, as you may have guessed, to brush up on your French before the summer holidays. And the multiple choice answers to that question were Louis XIII, Joan of Arc or Charlemagne. That question once again.
1: Quel personnage historique français est décédé à Rouen en 1431?
0: Louis XIII, Joan of Arc or Charlemagne? So the question in English, which French historic character died in Rouen in 1431? Was it Louis XIII, Joan of Arc or Charlemagne? If you know your French and your French history, well done for you. If you worked out that was Joan of Arc. Another question posed in French by Alex on the way after four here at V2 Radio.

0: ABC and Tears Are Not Enough play across the South on V2 Radio. A beautiful Saturday afternoon in the South. People looking for things to do, something to keep you out of trouble. Loads going on, including the Thacombe Flower Festival, taking place in Thacombe through until 5 today and again all day tomorrow. A festival celebrating the wonderful world of flowers, plus crafts, music activities for all, open gardens, refreshments and a whole lot more. The Thacombe Flower Festival takes place until 5 today and again all day tomorrow. If you're into your boats and sailing, well, the Del Key Sailing Club had a regatta on today that takes place until 6 this evening. And in celebration of American Independence Day, the Portsmouth Baroque Choir have an evening of American choral music at St George's Church in Wick, Chichester from 7:30, including music from Gershwin, Ives, Copeland, Beach, Barber, Whitaker, Billings and more. The Portsmouth Baroque Choir play St George's Church in Wick, Chichester from 7:30 this evening. And also with an American theme, the American Weekender continues the cricketers in Worthing across the weekend. Tonight you can enjoy live music from Flint Country from 7 this evening. And also with an American Independence Day theme, OPM Oakville Pete Music plays the Moral Arms in Barnum from 8 tonight. And Midnight Soul Train bring funk and soul to Sugar Cane in Bognor Regis from 8:30. And don't forget, if you're putting on an event or a gig sometime over the next few weeks and months, let us know via the website. We'll get you on our online listings and talk about you on the radio as well. 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But back to the tunes for your Saturday afternoon in the South. I've got the first track from this week's classic featured album on the way, after the current tune from the script. The Man in the Arena plays next.
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I do like that. Brand new music from The Script plays on V2 Radio. That's The Man in the Arena. It's time now for this week's classic featured album of the week. And this week, taking it back to the early 80s and one of the big albums from the year, Bruce Springsteen's Born in the USA, as you celebrate American Independence Day. Recorded in New York City with the E Street Band over 2 years between January 1982 and March 1984. The recording sessions resulted in between 70 and 90 songs. Some have been released as B-sides and others on compilation albums, and some yet to see the light of day. And the first track we're going to play was actually written by Bruce Springsteen after the album was almost complete. Our producer, John Landau, convinced him the album needed a lead single. Bruce Springsteen was a little bit annoyed by this, so went away and wrote this song overnight to sum up his state of mind. From the brilliant Born in the USA from Bruce Springsteen, this is Dancing in the Dark.

0: Callum Scott there, Dancing on My Own, The Spice Girls, Who Do You Think You Are, and Bruce Springsteen before that, and Dancing in the Dark from this week's classic featured album, Born in the USA. Another track from that on the way in around about 45 minutes. And another tricky Pete's Puzzler in French on the way in around about 20 minutes. And some great tunes for your Saturday afternoon as well. Daryl Hall on John Oates and the Rembrandts on the way after your latest news update for four. Next.
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12: From the Sky News Centre at 3, it's understood Prince Harry is travelling to London without his wife and children this week. It's not certain whether Meghan, Archie and Lilibet will meet up with him elsewhere on his trip to the UK. Harry's due in Birmingham to mark the countdown to next year's Invictus Games for wounded veterans. Our correspondent Molly Malone explains what could be behind the decision.
13: There's been this ongoing row over Prince Harry's security more broadly. There were reports last week that he lost this request for police protection on this trip, that request had been turned down.
12: Experts are advising us to tighten privacy settings on social media posts showing our kids. Criminals are using public photos and AI to create sexual abuse images before threatening to release them unless they're paid. Celebrations marking the 250th anniversary of American independence got underway across the United States last night with fireworks at Mount Rushmore. Later, Donald Trump's holding a rally on a fenced-off National Mall in Washington with a military flypast promised. Taylor Swift and Travis Kelce have officially tied the knot with a star-studded ceremony in Madison Square Garden. Adam Sandler officiated at the event, while the bride and groom wore outfits designed by Jonathan Anderson for Christian Dior. Details in the build-up were closely guarded, but Swifties gathered outside hoping to catch a glimpse of some of the arrivals.
14: I came because I've been waiting like 20 years for this day, like everybody else, so I'm really excited.
15: She finally found her love.
16: Yeah, so we're very happy for her.
12: The Empire State Building was among the landmarks lit in blue to wish the couple luck on their big day. Sport and FIFA have decided not to change the kick-off time for England's World Cup game against Mexico. It'll still start at 1 a.m. UK time on Monday, despite thunderstorms being forecast nearby. And in rugby union, Ireland beat Australia 33-31 in Sydney in the Nations Championship. It was an epic encounter, which the Wallabies could have won with the last kick, but they missed a penalty. That's the latest. I'm Barry Weir.
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0: 10 past 4, Saturday afternoon in the South at V2 Radio. Daryl Hall and John Oates, that's Man Eater. And before that, the theme tune to Friends, the Rembrandts, and I'll Be There For You.
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0: So summer is just around the corner, and we've got you sorted this summer with our big summer giveaway, as we've teamed up with our friends at Harbour Park in Littlehampton for a huge prize bundle, including an annual pass to Knockhatch Adventure Park, tickets to see My Fair Lady at the Chichester Festival Theatre, tickets to the D-Day Story, day passes for a family of four to Butlins, return ferry travel for a family and car, and entry to the Wild Heart Animal Sanctuary on the Isle of Wight, courtesy of Red Funnel Ferries. Roof tours of Chichester Cathedral. Day rider tickets on Stagecoach. That is just a few of the prizes up for grabs in the big summer giveaway. And the good thing is, we're not giving away once, we're not doing it twice, but thrice over 3 weeks, three lucky winners will win the entire prize package. 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Just pop along to our socials and follow all the instructions on this week's post, and make sure you do that by midnight tomorrow night, and we could be popping into your DMs early next week to give you the first prize package from this year's big summer giveaway. We're doing it over the next 3 weeks, so if you don't win this week, don't worry, another chance to win next week. All the details, T's and C's, and details of the prizes are available right now on our website at v2radio.co.uk.

selector. Rewind. When the crowd say ball, selector. Rewind. When the crowd say ball, selector. Rewind. When the crowd say ball, ball. 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When the crowd say ball, selector. Rewind. 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When the crowd say ball, selector. 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

0: It's the current tune from Ariana Grande, Hate That I Made You Love Me, and before that, The Artful Dodger and Rewind on V2 Radio. But it's time now for another Pete's Puzzler. And to get you prepared for the school summer holidays and maybe travelling abroad, this afternoon we're testing your French skills. Alex has got some multiple choice questions in French for you. Can you work out the correct answer? The multiple choice, I'll give the choices after Alex poses this hour's Pete's Puzzler.
1: Dans quelle ville européenne pouvez-vous trouver une cathédrale créée par Antonio Gaudi?
0: Okay, so that's the question, and these are your three options: Porto, Milan, or Barcelona. That question again?
1: Dans quelle ville européenne pouvez-vous trouver une cathédrale créée par Antonio Gaudi?
0: And your three options are Porto, Milan, or Barcelona. Can you work out the question? And if so, do you know the answer? Well, have a think about it, and I'll let you know if you got it right after music from Chapel Roan, Marvin Gaye and Phil Collins. The brilliant Dance Into the Light plays next.
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0: You are very welcome, because I know that song is going to be stuck in your head for the rest of the day. Chapel Roan's Pink Pony Club, Marvin Gaye, What's Going On, and Phil Collins, Dance Into the Light before that, on V2 Radio, where around about 15 minutes ago, we set this hour's Pete's Puzzler. And to get you in the mood for your travels this summer, we're brushing up on your French. And Alex asked you this multiple choice question in French.
1: Dans quelle ville européenne pouvez-vous trouver une cathédrale créée par Antonio Gaudi?
0: And the multiple choice answers were Porto, Milan or Barcelona.
1: Dans quelle ville européenne pouvez-vous trouver une cathédrale créée par Antonio Gaudi?
0: Porto, Milan or Barcelona. The question is, in which European city is a cathedral created or designed by Antonio Gaudi? Of course, the answer there is Barcelona. The Basilica of the Sagrada Familia started to be built in 1882. It was just last month the 172.5-metre tower was completed and has been blessed by Pope Leo. It's estimated that the building of the Sagrada Familia will finally be completed in 2035. If you knew Barcelona was the answer to that hour's Pete's Puzzler, well done to you. Got another one on the way after five here at V2 Radio.

0: Thank you for choosing V2 Radio to soundtrack to your Saturday afternoon in the South. I'm Peter Phillips, that's ABBA there, and the winner takes it all. So here we are then, Saturday the 4th of July 2026, American Independence Day. 250 years ago, the United States of America declared its independence from Britain. But on this day in 1966, the Beatles were banned from the Philippines. The First Lady of the Philippines asked the Beatles to breakfast. They declined and were therefore banned from the country. And there must be something about this date which makes it very popular for celebrity weddings. Because on this day, 1982, Ozzy Osbourne married his then manager Sharon, choosing the 4th of July as a date he'll never forget. And on this day, 1999, Posh and Becks, Victoria Adams and David Beckham tied the knot in a castle just outside Dublin. And if it's your birthday today, you celebrate alongside Bob the Builder. The actor Neil Morrissey is 64 years old today. The radio presenter David Kid Jensen is 76. And musician Post Malone is 31 years old today. It's your birthday, a very happy birthday to you. But back to the tunes for your Saturday afternoon in the South. I've got the next track from this week's classic featured album from Bruce Springsteen's Born in the USA on the way, after the current tune from Harry Styles. Dance No More, plays next.
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Harry Styles' Dance No More, and right now it's time for the next track from this week's classic featured album of the week. This afternoon, as it is American Independence Day, celebrating America 250 on the 4th of July, we're playing tracks from Bruce Springsteen's Born in the USA. The iconic album cover shows Springsteen posing with his back to the camera against the red and white stripes of the American flag, wearing a white t-shirt and jeans with a red baseball cap tucked into his back pocket. A very much an iconic album cover. And a cracking tune from the album now, from Bruce Springsteen's Born in the USA, this is Glory Days.

0: What a lovely afternoon. Maybe heading down to the beach to get an afternoon ice cream. Tide on its way out, low tide in Bognor Regis at 8:42 and sunsets across the south at 9:18 this evening. One Direction story of my life, The Wonder Stuff, Sides of a Cow and Bruce Springsteen's Glory Days from this week's classic featured album, Born in the USA. Another track from that on the way in around about 45 minutes and more Pete's Puzzlers as well and some more cracking tunes. Aha and Ed Sheeran on the way. After your latest news update for 5, next.
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9: From the Sky News Centre at 4, the Duchess of Sussex and her children aren't travelling with Prince Harry when he comes to London this week. It's understood the decision's connected to concerns from the Duke's security team and the lack of an up-to-date safety risk assessment. There's a possibility Harry's family will join him elsewhere in the UK. The NHS has launched its own TikTok channel.
10: Hi, I'm Professor Frankie Swords. I'm the National Medical Director for NHS England. The NHS is rolling out a one-off MenB vaccination programme in England for young people at the highest risk of catching meningitis.
9: It's part of the health services' battle to combat the spread of misinformation online, which has been described as a real threat to public health by one of England's top doctors. Last year, a poll found 9% of men and 7% of women in England used AI chatbots for health advice. Parents are being told to think carefully about who can view images of their children online after warnings they could be exploited using AI. It follows the recent case at a British school where blackmailers altered publicly available photos using artificial intelligence. The UK is at the start of another heat wave this weekend with temperatures of up to 30 degrees. Yellow heat health alerts have been issued for parts of England. In sports, there will be a new women's champion at Wimbledon this year. Live to Kat Swarvey, who's on centre court.
11: Defending champion Iga Świątek has been knocked out by Alexandra Ayala of the Philippines 7-6, 6-2. Elsewhere, Britain's last remaining hope in the singles, Arthur Ferry, has drawn level at one set all against Belgium's Zizou Bergs. And it's just been confirmed Serena and Venus Williams will not be taking part in this year's doubles after Serena picked up a knee injury.
9: And qualifying is just getting underway for tomorrow's F1 British Grand Prix. Lewis Hamilton was pipped to second place by Kimi Antonelli in the sprint race at Silverstone. That's the latest. I'm Barry Weir.
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Aha, the sun always shines on TV, and Ed Sheeran, Galway Girl, plays across the south on V2 Radio. Coming up at the end of the month, a cracking event taking place in Portsmouth. It is the Emirates Great Britain Sail Grand Prix. And right now, on our socials, your chance to win 4 premium grandstand tickets to the event. It's the most exciting racing on water, returning to South Sea Common at the end of the month. 13 national teams battling it out on the Solent aboard the incredible flying F-50 catamarans. Your prize will also include a spectacular grandstand view and an unforgettable après-sale entertainment package, including Jess Glynn and Craig David. It's set to be one of the biggest events of the summer. If you fancy grabbing 4 tickets to that, pop along to our socials now, Facebook and Instagram. Find the post, like it, and make sure you're following us and Sail GP. Tag your friends in the comments. More tags means more chances to win. And make sure you do that by midnight tomorrow night. And we could be popping into your DMs sometime next week to give you those 4 grandstand tickets to the Emirates Great Britain Sail Grand Prix taking place at the end of the month. All the details, T's and C's, on our socials, Facebook and Instagram at V2 Radio Sussex.

0: I love that brand new music on V2 Radio from Jack Savaretti and KT Tunstall, Tempting Fate. And before that, the Scissor Sisters and She's My Man. So it's time now for another Pete's Puzzler. And this afternoon, getting ready for the summer holidays, we're testing your French. How good at French are you going to be if you head abroad to France this summer? Well, Alex has got another question in French with multiple choice answers. So here's that French question.
1: Qui est le réalisateur du film Les Dents de la Mer?
0: And the multiple choice answers is Steven Spielberg, Martin Scorsese or Quentin Tarantino.
1: Qui est le réalisateur du film Les Dents de la Mer?
0: Steven Spielberg, Martin Scorsese or Quentin Tarantino. So you kind of know what the question's about, but what's the answer? Have a think about it, and I'll let you know if you've got the right answer after music from Gracie Abrams, England Dan and John Ford Coley, and Lisa Stansfield. The Real Thing plays next.
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0: That's so true. Gracie Abrams plays on V2 Radio. England Dan and John Fawn Coley at We'd Like to See You Tonight. And Lisa Stansfield and The Real Thing. And before all of that, we set you a Pete's Puzzler. I say we because this afternoon the questions are being posed by my wife Alex in French to see if you can work out what they are in English and then work out the correct answer from the multiple choice. And here's the question that Alex has posed.
1: Qui est le réalisateur du film Les Dents de la Mer?
0: And the multiple choice answers, Steven Spielberg, Martin Scorsese or Quentin Tarantino.
1: Qui est le réalisateur du film Les Dents de la Mer?
0: So in English, the question is, who is the director of the movie The Teeth of the Sea? Steven Spielberg, Martin Scorsese or Quentin Tarantino? The answer there is Steven Spielberg. You might be thinking, The Teeth of the Sea? I've never heard of that. Well, you have, because in France, the movie Jaws was released under the title The Teeth of the Sea. So yeah, the director of the movie The Teeth of the Sea, Steven Spielberg. Who worked that one out? Well done to you. Another Pete's Puzzler on the way after six here at V2 Radio.

0: 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Now, as you know, in the Voucher Store, we like to save you a pretty penny when we can. 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But right now, we've taken an extra 20% off the vouchers in the V2 Radio Voucher Store. What does that mean for you? Well, how about a family ticket to the Wealden Downham Living Museum? Now, on the gate, that would cost you £51. Normally, in the voucher store, £25.50. But across this weekend only, an extra 20% off, just £20.40 for a family day entry to the Wealden Downham Museum. A cracking deal. The Back Then Festival coming up in August. Tickets directly from Back Then are £40. In the voucher store, normally £20, but across this weekend, £16 for tickets to the Back Then Festival coming up in August. Or how about this? The Cowdray Maze Maze. Taking place at Cowdray Park, a cracking event. A brilliant maze across the Cowdray estate, built into the corn. And this year, it's got an Around the World in 80 Days theme. It opens at the end of the month. Normally, for a family ticket, it would cost you £33.20. But right now, courtesy of the extra 20% off summer sale in the V2 Radio Voucher Store, just £13.28 for four of you to have a go on the Maze Maze. Or maybe, by yourself, have a go for just £3.32. 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

Calvin Harris and Jazzy Satisfy plays across the Southie Saturday afternoon at V2 Radio. Which brings us on now to a next track from this week's classic featured album of the week. This afternoon, I'm featuring tracks from Bruce Springsteen's Born in the USA. And the title track now, originally written in 1981 as a title song for a film in which Bruce Springsteen was considering starring. That movie went on to become The Light of Day, starring Michael J. Fox. The song's ranked at number 275 on Rolling Stone's 500 Greatest Songs of All Time. From the album Born in the USA from Bruce Springsteen, here comes the title track.

The Farm all together now, and before that Bruce Springsteen from this week's classic featured album, the title track Born in the USA. 10 to 6 Saturday afternoon in the South at V2 Radio. Music from Robbie on the way after this from Lady Gaga.

0: Remaining dry for the rest of Saturday in the south. Overnight lows of 15 degrees Celsius and more sunshine on the way for Sunday. Highs of 24 by the coast and 28 degrees inland. To full 5-day forecast, you're part of the south at v2radio.co.uk. 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
6: From the Sky News Centre at 6, the Duchess of Sussex and her children aren't travelling with Prince Harry when he comes to London this week. It's understood the decisions connected to concerns from the Duke's security team and the lack of an up-to-date safety risk assessment. There's a possibility Harry's family will join him elsewhere in the UK. The NHS has launched its own TikTok channel.
7: Hi, I'm Professor Frankie Swords. I'm the National Medical Director for NHS England. The NHS is rolling out a one-off MenB vaccination programme in England for young people at the highest risk of catching meningitis.
6: It's part of the health services battle to combat the spread of misinformation online, which has been described as a real threat to public health by one of England's top doctors. Last year, a poll found 9% of men and 7% of women in England used AI chatbots for health advice. Parents are being told to think carefully about who can view images of their children online after warnings they could be exploited using AI. It follows the recent case at a British school where blackmailers altered publicly available photos using AI. FIFA have decided not to change the kick-off time for England's World Cup game against Mexico. It'll still start at 1 a.m. UK time on Monday, despite thunderstorms being forecast nearby. Arthur Ferry, the last Brit standing in the singles at Wimbledon, is battling back in his third round match, live to Katsuave on centre court.
8: We're into a fifth set as Arthur Ferry looks to keep British hopes alive. It's been a match plagued with medical breaks. Ferry's already had two nosebleeds so far. Elsewhere, Iga Swiatek's title defence is over after she was beaten in straight sets by Alexandra Ayala. Serena Williams has withdrawn from the doubles with Sister Venus after picking up a knee injury.
6: And Kimi Antonelli has clinched pole position for tomorrow's British F1 Grand Prix. The championship leader will share the front row with Charles Leclerc, with Lewis Hamilton third for Ferrari at Silverstone. That's the latest. I'm Barry Weir.
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10 past 6, Saturday afternoon in the South at V2 Radio. Brian Adams, run to you, and before that, David Bowie and Let's Dance. So a quick reminder, tickets are selling fast for this year's Arundel Music Festival, taking place in a couple of weekends' time on Friday the 17th of July. It's party on the pitch of the Arundel Football Club in the shadow of Arundel Cathedral. A cracking night of music taking place, including ABBA Magic, Aaron Kavanagh performing as Elton John, and Hattie Chano in a band with the sound of Fleetwood Mac. It takes place on the 17th of July from 6pm until 11 at Arundel Football Club. Fantastic night of great music, community atmosphere. There'll be food stalls there. 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

0: We heard Lily Allen and Smile, and from the soundtrack to Toy Story 5, that's Taylor Kelce, I Knew It, I Knew You. Well, that's her name now, isn't it? Surely getting married last night to Travis Kelce at Madison Square Garden, being officiated by the actor Adam Sandler. Very strange indeed. Taylor Swift plays on V2 Radio, I Knew It, I Knew You. Which brings us on now to our final Pete's Puzzler for your Saturday afternoon in the South. And this afternoon, we're testing your French skills ahead of the summer holidays, maybe taking a break to the continent, maybe going to France. Going to brush up on your French skills. It's our final multiple choice question of the afternoon being posed by Alex. I've got the multiple choice answers after this question.
1: Qui est l'auteur du livre Les 101 Dalmatiens?
0: So that's the question. Your multiple choice answers. John Steinbeck, Dodie Smith, Truman Capote. Here's the question one more time.
1: Qui est l'auteur du livre Les 101 Dalmatiens?
0: Is it John Steinbeck, Dodie Smith or Truman Capote? Have a think about it and I'll let you know if you've got the right answer after music from Hozier, Stevie Wonder and Kathy Dennis. Touch Me All Night Long. Plays next.
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0: 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A whole bundle of prizes up for grabs now on our socials, Facebook and Instagram at V2 Radio Sussex. 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There's Hosier, Too Sweet, Stevie Wonder, Mr. Know-It-All, and Kathy Dennis before that, and Touch Me All Night Long. And before all of those, we set our final pizza puzzler for your Saturday afternoon in the South. And this afternoon, it's been questions to try and brush up your French ahead of your summer holidays. So could you work out what the question was, and then could you work out the answer? Here's the question once again.
1: Qui est l'auteur du livre Les 101 Dalmatiens?
0: And the multiple choice answers were John Steinbeck, Dodie Smith or Truman Capote.
1: Qui est l'auteur du livre Les 101 Dalmatiens?
0: So that's the question. John Steinbeck, Dodie Smith or Truman Capote? Well, in English, the question is, who is the author?

of the book 101 Dalmatians? And the answer was Dodie Smith. If you worked that one out, well done to you. We'll get more Pete's Puzzlers on the way next Saturday afternoon across the South at V2 Radio.

0: The men with the seaweed are forecasting another heat wave coming up this week. Highs were 28 degrees on the coast, 32 or 33 degrees inland. Not quite as warm as a couple of weeks ago, but still very nice indeed. It's a full 5-day forecast for your part of the south at v2radio.co.uk. That's Glenn Fry and the heat is on. And a quick reminder, I'm back tomorrow morning on V2 Radio with two more hours and two more themes on Peter Plays Pop. And this week, from 11, it's all about songs from 1991 by solo female artists. And then after midday, a day late, celebrating American Independence Day, a whole hour of songs with an American theme. 2 hours and two themes. Peter Plays Pop with our friends at Love Cruise is back tomorrow morning from 11 here at V2 Radio. But back to the tunes for Saturday afternoon, still celebrating American Independence Day, the final track from Bruce Springsteen's Born in the USA on the way, off the current tune from Kylie Minogue. Light Up plays next. V2
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Have you tuned in yet to the local music show, The Local Lineup, with Amelia Barndon? 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It's time now for the final track from this week's classic featured album of the week. And being the 4th of July, we're featuring Bruce Springsteen's Born in the USA, an album that atop the charts in 12 countries with worldwide sales exceeding 30 million. The final track I'm going to play is a fan favourite from the album and a staple of Bruce Springsteen's live shows. From the album Born in the USA, this is Bruce Springsteen and No Surrender.

Wet, Wet, Wet, Love Is All Around, and Bruce Springsteen, No Surrender, from this week's classic featured album, Born in the USA. Another classic album on the way next Saturday here at V2 Radio. As we head towards a big night in at 7 with Gary, KC and the Sunshine Band on the way after this from Paloma Faith.

0: Running off your Saturday afternoon show across the south on V2 Radio, with thanks to our advertisers Fernley for their support. So coming up on Monday morning, a brand new feature on The Breakfast Show with Tanya. It's Just Kidding, as local school children will tell us their favourite jokes. Your chance to start your day with a bit of a giggle, Just Kidding on V2 Radio, the Tangmere Military Aviation Museum, starts just after 8 this Monday morning on The Breakfast Show with Tanya. Thank you so much for your company. I'll see you tomorrow morning on Peter Plays Pop, and I'll leave you in the capable hands of Gary Booker. 5 hours of big tunes for your Saturday night in the South. The Big Night In kicks off with Chic and Jermaine Stewart, and Gary's up after your latest news update for 7 next.
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7: From the Sky News Centre at 7. Prince Harry won't be coming to London this week with his wife and children. It's understood Meghan, Archie and Lilibet will not be joining him because of safety fears flagged by Harry's security team. There were reports last weekend that a request for family protection had been denied. Former royal correspondent Jenny Bond is surprised by the reluctance to offer security to the King's youngest son.
8: I don't understand why we can't offer that kind of protection to the son of the King and to the grandchildren of the King, a man who fought for his country and by his own reckoning killed 25 Taliban fighters.
7: Parents are being told to think carefully about who can view images of their children online after warnings they could be exploited using artificial intelligence. It follows the recent case at a British school where blackmailers altered publicly available photos using AI. A 36-year-old man's been charged in connection with the rape of a teenage girl in Glasgow. Detectives say the 16-year-old was attacked last Friday evening as she walked in Springburn Park. The NHS is starting a TikTok channel to try to combat misinformation online. A top doctor's warning that the problem is becoming a real threat to public health. In sport, Arthur Ferry, Britain's last player standing in the singles at Wimbledon, has been battling in the third round live to Katsuave on centre court.
9: And Arthur Ferry's kept British hopes alive after coming through a five-set thriller. It took a deciding set tiebreak for him to claim victory against Belgium's Zizou Bergs. Earlier, defending champion Iga Świątek was knocked out by Alexandra Ayala, and Serena Williams won't be involved in the doubles tournament alongside her sister Venus after pulling out with an injury.
7: England's cricketers have won the second T20 international with India by 4 wickets at Old Trafford with an over to spare. England have begun their inaugural Rugby Union Nations Championship campaign with a heavy defeat, 45-21, away to South Africa. Wales ran in 6 tries in a 39-24 victory over Fiji. That's the latest. I'm Barry Weir.
1: 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With more of the music you love.

Going back to 1979, a great year for disco. Chic and I Want Your Love before that with Jermaine Stewart. And we don't have to. You can fill in the blank. It's V2 Radio then on your Saturday night. A big night in with me, Mr. Weekend, Gary Booker. How you doing? I do hope I find you well. Massive tunes all on the way from the likes of Freeze. But first, we're going to go back to 1999 with Brizala. Everybody.

0: Freeze. And that is IOU on V2 Radio across the South. And don't forget, if you want to go and get yourself into the draw for a wicked little prize right now, we've teamed up with Sale GP to give you the chance to win 4 premium grandstand tickets to the Emirates Great Britain Sale Grand Prix in Portsmouth. Yes, this is one of the biggest events of the summer, actually, with 13 national teams going head-to-head on the Solent in the spectacular Flying F50 catamarans. They look like they are pretty cool. You can expect high-speed action, jaw-dropping racing, and a brilliant atmosphere. And it also gets better as well. Your prize includes premium grandstand views and access to unforgettable pre-sale party featuring Jess Glynn and Craig David as well, which is just brilliant, isn't it? To enter, pretty easy. Like the post, follow at V2 Radio and at Sale GP as well. Tag your pals in that and give it a little share if you fancy. It's not essential, but it'd be nice if you could. And it closes tomorrow. So if you've been thinking about doing this, get it in now, because it closes tomorrow night at midnight, all right? So do this right now on our socials at V2 Radio Sussex. Right, Village People on the way, plus I've got the Bee Gees. V2
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0: classic. Armin van Helden, you don't know me. It's V2 Radio. It is Saturday night with me, Mr. Weekend, Gary Booker. Before that, you heard Guru Josh Project and Infinity 2008. All of those tunes reminding me of the White Isle. And I keep saying to my wife, I'm like, shall we go back out there again? Because I did go out there earlier on in the year, in May. And I was like, it was supposed to be me and my wife, but she had to work. She couldn't get out of it. And it was really annoying. And it was cheaper just for me to go. So, really hoping that we can get back to the White Isle and sample some of the amazing dance music that it has to offer over there. It'd be absolutely brilliant. Right, let's get back to the tunes then for your Saturday night. Shaggy on the way, along with some Zara Larsson as well.
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MC versus U2 and Take Me to the Clouds Above. That is just a brilliant tune, isn't it? Awesome. Love the tunes on a Saturday night here at V2 Radio. Hey, and don't forget, if you want to get involved in something pretty spectacular, then you want to get yourself some tickets to the Back Then Festival. That is coming up very, very soon on the 8th of August. You can get your tickets right now on v2vouchers.co.uk. Music on the way from Yaz and the Plastic Population after this from Burns. This is Talamanca. It's V2.

0: That's how we roll on a Saturday night. Aftershock and Slave to the Vibe, one of those club classics that you heard way back in the 90s. And in fact, actually, all the way through to now, isn't it? It's almost like one of those tunes that have always stood the test of time. Absolutely brilliant. Right, stick around. Coming up after 8 o'clock, got Shakira, because her hips don't lie. Also got some Rob Bass as well. Stay there.
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No fighting, all right? Shakira, Hips Don't Lie, Wycliffe Jean on that tune as well. It's V2 Radio across the South. It is your Saturday night with me, Mr. Weekend, Gary Booker. Do hope I find you well. Whatever you're up to, you know what this show's all about. It's those big party tunes, those club classics, the sing-along tunes as well, all coming your way from the likes of Jennifer Lopez and Pitbull. That is on the way after we go back to 1983 with this classic from In Deep and Last Night a DJ Saved My Life.

problem that I can't fix, cause I can do it in the mix. And if your man gives you trouble, just to move out on the double, and you don't let it trouble your brain, cause away goes trouble down the drain. 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

0: Jennifer Lopez. Jenny from the Block is V2 Radio on your Saturday night. How are you doing? Hope you're okay. Hey, don't forget, if you want to get involved in something really cool, because we all know that school's nearly out, isn't it? It's not going to be long. And we've teamed up with Harbour Park in Littlehampton to make sure your summer holidays are looking absolutely amazing. So across 3 weeks, three lucky winners will each grab a huge bundle of family fun, and we're taking, we're taking it a bit seriously, because we're talking proper money-making days out. Love Cruise. Each winner will receive a Love Cruise holiday voucher worth up to £200. Depending on the total value of the cruise holiday they book. So whether you're dreaming of a relaxing getaway at sea, or a romantic escape, or even a bigger adventure with stunning destinations along the way, it gives you a brilliant head start, doesn't it, towards your next cruise holiday. You'll also get an annual pass to Knock Hatch, normally worth £80 as well. 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Awesome stuff. Right, music on the way from a diva, and I've got some Ed Sheeran as well for you. V2
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We like to tone it down a little bit on a Saturday night as well. Mariah Carey and Fantasy on V2 Radio, going back to 1995. Before that, Ed Sheeran, Camila Cabello and Cardi B. Loads of people on that. And that is South of the Border. It's V2 Radio Saturday night. Big party tunes, club classics. Got some massive tunes all on the way from the likes of Jocelyn Brown, Four Strings as well, and KDA featuring Tiny Temper. That all comes up in just a tick. Don't go anywhere.

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club classic, isn't it? You can't fault it in any way at all. Jocelyn Brown and Somebody Else's Guy on V2 Radio. Hey, don't forget, if you haven't gone over to our voucher shop yet, v2vouchers.co.uk, go and grab yourself those amazing tickets for the Back Then Festival. It is happening on the 8th of August. Loads of things going on there. All of the details are on the voucher page of exactly what's going on. You've got a top loader there going to be there. You've also got DJ Luck and MC Neat. It is going to be brilliant. There's also a kids stage, food stalls. Oh, it's just going to be absolutely amazing. V2vouchers.co.uk.

One of the greatest tunes of all time, in my honest opinion. That is One More Time by Daft Punk, plays here at V2 Radio. Right, stick around. Coming up after 9 o'clock, Nelly Furtado and some Mary Jane Girls. We're going to kick it off a little bit slower. Baby.

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Nelly Furtado featuring Timbaland, of course. You can certainly tell his influences in that tune, can't you? Before that was Mary Jane Girls and All Night Long. It's V2 Radio across the South on your Saturday night, playing those big party tunes and club classics. And yes, it is a big party. And yes, you're always invited. Here's Loud Luxury.

0: Typical 80s, isn't it? It's absolutely brilliant. D-Train, You're the One for Me on V2 Radio. Don't forget, if you like your 80s, then make sure you tune in Wednesday nights from 7 o'clock to Peter Gordon. He has got your ultimate 80s fix, I can tell you. It's brilliant. If you want to get involved in our competition that we've got running at the moment, which is absolutely brilliant, the school's nearly out, we have got the big summer giveaway. 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For all of the details, head on over to the V2 Radio website. 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Big prizes, loads of things to do, and it's absolutely amazing. 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Well, there you go. It's all on there, and we've got three lucky winners that are going to win this as well. Absolutely amazing. 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
2: 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Oh, those are the memories. Hope I go back some stage. Right, music on the way then from Robert Miles, can't wait to play that, plus I've got some Sia as well.
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V2vouchers.co.uk is where you can find loads of great deals to get you out and about across the south. Back Then Festival's on there as well. If you want to get your hands on that, then go to V2vouchers.co.uk. Just heard Dupe and Dupe then. And I've got Mirada Michael Walden on the way after this absolute club classic from the 1980s. 1985, this got released. Steve Arrington, Feels So Real, plays here at V2 Radio. It's your big night in with me, Gary Booker. How you doing?

0: Shauna Paul and Get Busy, going back to 2002. Can you believe? I know, incredible, isn't it? Just one of those tunes that you used to stick on and the dance floor would just fill up. It was absolutely brilliant. Right, stick around because I've got music on the way after 10 o'clock from Elvis Presley and JXL. Bobby Brown is on the playlist and we go ad-free as well. Let's do it.
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Elvis Presley and JXL, A Little Less Conversation. Before that was Bobby Brown and My Prerogative. V2 Radio across the South, how you doing? I'm Gary Booker. 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

Dead or Alive, and you spin me round on V2 Radio, home of the voucher shop. 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Go and see what bargains you can bag. Sharon Redd is on the way after this club classic from the 90s, Bizarre Inc. What a tune.

to the very late 90s and into the early noughties was just trance heaven, wasn't it? It was absolutely brilliant, with tunes like that from Ian Van Dahl and Castles in the Sky. And I was having a chat with a friend last week, just talking about music and things like that and how great the music was. And he said, what about Delirium and Silence? And I was like, oh yes, that vocal from Sarah McLachlan, when it breaks down, is just absolutely brilliant.

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Calvin Harris, Tom Grennan by your side. It's a big night in with me, Gary Booker. How are you doing? Hope you're okay. I've got loads of tunes coming up. I've got a great tune from the Bucketheads, which I can't wait to play. And don't forget, yes, we are home at the Voucher Shop. Loads of deals to be had. Go check it out, v2vouchers.co.uk. Back Then Festival is on there if you want to get your tickets for that. We're all going to be there. It's going to be an absolute belter. Can't wait for that. Right, this is Inner City and Good Life at V2. Limited.

So when I said the Bucketheads earlier on, was you like, oh, I know what one he's going to play. It's going to be These Sounds Fall Into My Mind. But no, it wasn't, was it? It was Got Myself Together, which was another tune that they did back in 1995. And it just sounds absolutely brilliant, doesn't it? All right, I've got the Human League on the way. But first, we're going to go back to 1989 when Donna Summer released an absolute belter of a tune. This time I know it's for real. It's one of those tunes you can just belt out and, oh, it just sounds so good, doesn't it?

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0: one of those mega tunes. Space Cowboy and I Would Die For You. It's V2 Radio on your Saturday night. I'm Gary Booker. How you doing? And I remember where I was when I heard that, first heard that, on Brighton Beach, Big Beach Boutique with Fatboy Slim. Absolutely incredible it was.
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0: And here we go, straight in with the tunes, because you know it's no ads, no nothing. It's just tune after tune on your Saturday night here at V2 Radio. This is Dinah Ross.

Sam and the Womp, remember that from the year 2010? Oh no, only seems like yesterday that came out, doesn't it? So it's V2 Radio then on your Saturday night with me, Mr. Weekend, Gary Booker. Joyce Sims is on the way after we go back to a year that was brilliant for music and dance music, I think. 2004. This is the Shapeshifters and Lola's theme plays here on V2 Radio.

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0: slowing it down a little bit on a Saturday night. Then V2 Radio 1986, Joyce Sims, and Come Into My Life. I'm Gary Booker. How are you doing? Hope you're okay, and I do find you well. We got our big summer giveaway as we team up with Harbour Park in Little Hampton. All of the details on our socials at V2 Radio Sussex and on the website v2radio.co.uk. Mel and Kim on the way then after this club classic from Wild Child. It's Renegade Master. What a tune.
1: 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Default Damager. Power to the people. Back once again for the Renegade Master.

Oliver Heldens and Oops, it's V2 Radio Saturday night with your boy Gary Booker here until midnight tonight. We've got about half an hour to squeeze in as many tunes as we can. It's the biggest party across the South, and yes, you're always invited every Saturday night from 7 o'clock. I've also got a great tune from 1992 that you will love, but this is our Alex Gardinio.

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before that was that tune. Oh, you just listen to it and you just thought, oh my days, where was I when that came out? Absolutely brilliant. This takes me back to my school days. That is those nostalgic views that I want to give you on a Saturday night. That was Oceanic and Insanity. Now, this is an awesome tune from 1982. Shalimar, and there it is at V2 Radio.

keeping on with my words. So strong, pure perfection from beginning to the end. I'm here once again, blow your mind with the rock in front. I'm keeping on with my words. So strong, pure perfection from beginning to the end. I'm here once again, blow.

J-Lo, If You Had My Love. Before that was Jason Derulo and Love Not War on V2 Radio. Now I've got about 15 minutes or just under 15 minutes. Squeeze in as many tunes as I can. I've got Static Revenger on the way, Bell Stars from the 80s, and this right at the beginning of the 80s, 1980. This track got released. Brothers Johnson and Stomp. It's V2 Radio.

0: Static Revenger, Happy People on V2 Radio. And before that, you heard Bell Stars and Sign of the Times. What a way to finish on a Saturday night with that tune, Happy People. Brilliant, isn't it? It did get released 26 years ago. I know, crazy. So I've been Gary Booker. Thank you so much for choosing V2 Radio as your go-to station on a Saturday night. And we could do it again next Saturday if you fancy. Yeah, go on then, why not? And don't forget, if you want to get involved tomorrow, it's a brilliant day of radio, actually. You've got Simon Rose. He's going to be here with his Mystery 5 at 9. Peter Plays Pop, he's going to be here from 11. And of course, you've got Nick Hobbs, he's going to be here for his, you know, sort of like your lunchtime, which I think is great. Also, you've got Vintage Vinyl with Mike Beeston, and of course, the lock-in with the main man, that geezer, Steve Freegard. So you have yourself a fantastic rest of your week, and I'll see you very soon. V2
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3: From the Sky News Centre at midnight. It's understood Prince Harry is travelling to London without his wife and children this week. It's not certain whether Meghan, Archie and Lilibet will meet up with him elsewhere on his trip to the UK. Harry's due in Birmingham to mark the countdown to next year's Invictus Games for wounded veterans. The RAF's Red Arrows have taken part in stateside celebrations to mark the 250th anniversary of America's independence. The world-famous aerobatic team flew in precise formation above New York Harbour. Despite a weather warning and temperatures reaching 40 degrees Celsius in Washington, D.C., celebrations are underway. These people have been braving the heat to see the fireworks display.
4: We live in Alexandria, Virginia, and we're excited to celebrate America's 250th.
5: It's hot, dude. I don't know. I'm not doing so hot. I'm wearing sunscreen, but I've been sweating all day.
6: We drove here from Ohio specifically for this event. It's the fireworks. It would be great to get up there and to see President Trump as well.
3: A 43-year-old man who was driving a car involved in a deadly crash has been arrested on suspicion of murder and attempted murder. Two cars collided near Royal Wootton Bassett in Wiltshire on Tuesday evening. In sport, Arthur Ferry has become the first British wildcard to reach the last 16 at Wimbledon in 33 years. His five-set victory over Belgium's Zizou Bergs lasted 4.5 hours on Court 18. Iga Swiatek's title defence is over. Last year's champion has been knocked out of the tournament in the third round by Alexandra Ayala of the Philippines. The Filipina says it's the greatest win of her career.
7: This achievement may seem small, but for someone who grew up in the Philippines and I went to train with my brother every day after school with my ruffled socks and my chubby cheeks, so to her this is everything.
3: And England have begun their inaugural Rugby Union Nations Championship campaign with a heavy 45-21 defeat away to South Africa. That's the latest. I'm AJ Walsh.
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